0: refined why it's decided to stop selling. Elsewhere today, a new report card on water quality in the Great Barrier Reef has found only 2 of 13 targets are on track to being met. Roseanne Maloney has more.
1: The Reef Water Quality Report Card released yesterday has found there was a decline in marine water quality, seagrass condition and wetland extent, and no change in coral condition or wetland health between 2023 and 2025. While there was an improvement towards 3 of 5 water quality targets, only one target was met, and efforts to reduce pesticides have gone backwards. Farmers have also been surveyed about their practices, with 100% of banana growers agreeing land management changes were good.
0: And just briefly, the NRL has made a formal investment offer to Britain's Super League. The deal, details of which remain confidential, would see Super League receive an investment of about $60 million from the NRL over the next 5 years. That's the news for now, right around Australia or the world. If you're streaming online, this is Triple J.
2: Triple J's Like a Virgin. We were like, we need to get a Like a Virgin. Like, that was the one bucket list thing.
3: So many iconic moments have happened in the studio.
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7: Hi, Mom. Hi, Dad.
2: Triple J's Like a Virgin.
8: With Abby and Tyrone.
9: That's right. It is a Friday morning. Abby and Tyrone with you here on Triple J Breakfast. And we are underway with Like a Virgin. Julia Jacklin returns to the studio after nearly 10 years. Mm-hmm. And she's already given us that gorgeous original.
10: Get away.
11: I feel so lucky that we get to start the day like this.
12: I know.
11: Finish the week, start the day with the wonderful Julia Jacklin and her rendition of her very own Get Away From Me, I Think I'll Love You Soon, here on Triple J. And now that we have that under wraps, we can start talking about this cover. What is she going to be taking on? We know that she did The Strokes when she was last here in 2017, but what's it going to be this time? We've been giving you the clue that it is a song all about routine.
9: And you're getting your guesses in on 0439757555. The brains are truly working overtime because there are some great guesses. Michael in Wentworth Point, what do you think Jujak might be covering today?
13: Well, it might be a Friday, but it's got to be
14: Manic Monday by the Beatles.
11: Oh,
13: well, the Bangles, I should say.
9: The Bangles!
15: Just another Manic Monday. Wish it was Sunday.
11: God, it's a good song, Michael.
13: Yeah, upbeat yet tortured. It's perfect for
9: Yeah.
11: It sounds very Julia Jacklin, upbeat yet tortured.
9: She would tear this up as well, Manic Monday. Great guest, Michael. Sophie in Newcastle. What do you think Jujak might be covering?
16: Look, you guys said it's all about routine. I think it's going to be Dolly Parton's 9 to 5.
11: I've got to say, this is the most popular guess on the text line.
9: And truly a song all about routine.
11: Can you imagine Julia Jacklin covering this, Sophie?
16: Oh, absolutely.
11: Yeah. Imagine it. Oh. 9 to 5. Now,
9: you really could.
11: One that I'm very excited to see suggested on the text line, as we said, it's a song all about routine. Let's picture Julia Jacklin putting her gorgeous pipes to this.
17: Eat, sleep, rave, repeat. Eat, sleep, rave, repeat. Eat,
11: stranger sleep, things have happened in the Like a Virgin studio. That's all I'll say.
9: And maybe she said, look, 9 years after someday, I want to come in and do the unexpected.
11: This fun?
18: He's like, where were you last night? I was like, yeah. I was there. He was like, oh, yeah.
11: Like, I can see it.
9: Bit of Fatboy Slim. Could it be? Who's to say? It's a song all about routine. That's the clue. Julia Jacklin in the Like a Virgin studio. We're getting that cover very shortly. Let's kick off the hour for this Friday morning. Prosper and Clooney, Free Your Mind.

0: Crossbar and Clooney, Free Your Mind. Abby and Tyrone with you. And I reckon we just launch straight back into this.
1: Like a Virgin.
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0: pretty intimidating song. 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
1: 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They're so well written and they make me feel really sexy when I'm singing them.
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3: On Triple J, Abby and Tyrone with you for your Friday morning here on Breakfast in the studio, joined by the wonderful Julia Jacklin for Like Aversion. And Julia, it's not your first time in the Like Aversion studio, and it would be remiss of us not to talk about the last time you were here in this studio, 2017, covering The Strokes, Someday. One of my favourite all-time Like Aversions.
4: You must hear that a lot.
5: Yeah, I think that was why I was nervous to do it again, because I felt like that one went really well.
4: Yeah, you nailed it the first time.
5: And so I was kind of like, why do it again?
3: If it ain't broke, don't fix it.
5: Yeah. But that was 9 years ago.
3: What is your relationship with that cover?
5: We've been on a long journey together.
3: Yeah.
5: Because, you know, I was so green when I did that. It was my first experience being on the internet in that way. Now I love it. I think it was just quite overwhelming at the time. But I actually listened to it the other day for the first time in years, and I was like, oh, yeah, that's why people like it. It's good.
3: You're like, yeah, I killed that, actually.
5: Yeah, it's so funny. It's always weird being the person. You can never see it from or hear it in the way that other people can.
4: Yeah, I mean, we love it, of course. And we've had so many people, even just interview guests of ours, who have come into this studio and gone, oh, my God, this is where Julia Jacklin covered Someday by The Strokes. Do you know the show The Summer I Turned Pretty?
5: Yeah.
4: So the lead actress, Lola Tung, walked in when we interviewed her, and that was the first thing she said.
3: She said, this is the studio, Julia Jacklin covered The Strokes.
4: The studio. And that's not all. We wanted to play you this. Gigi Perez wrote to Conchetta and Luca on how it was her favourite Like Aversion of all time. We wanted to take a listen.
6: I was 17. Whenever Julia Jacklin did Someday,
7: we've got it right here.
6: That can make me tear up.
7: One of the all-time greats.
4: Send you back? Do you remember being 17?
6: Seriously, hearing that guitar just for a second, like, yeah, just seeing that and, you know, watching feels like it led me to here, so.
5: That's so cool. That's so cool because it's like, I don't know. I was so nervous and I was so insecure and self-conscious when I did that. And now I just can like look back and I'm just, yeah, I'm proud of myself.
4: Yeah, yeah. 100%.
3: Julia Jacklin in the studio with us. And we are about to get into the cover for Like Aversion here on this Friday morning. And we have been giving out the clue all morning. You're covering a song about routine and the time has come. Julia, what song are we covering this morning?
5: Okay, here we go. We are covering Every Morning by Sugar Ray.
4: Oh, one of the most iconic, I don't know what you would call it, the little ding, ding, ding, ding, ding, ding, ding, ding.
5: The riff.
4: Oh, such an iconic riff, yeah. An iconic song. I mean, what does this song remind you of? Like, where does it take you when you listen to this song?
5: It takes me back to a time before the world told me, you know, what I should listen to and like, you know. I think it was, I feel like when I was a kid was the last time I was listening to like top 40 radio, and I just remember loving this song as a child. And I still do love it, and it's actually been, it's been a reference. Every record I've made, I've referenced this song in some way.
4: Really?
5: Yeah, and like, it's confused some producers I've worked with, but it was a reference on The Jam, song.
4: Like sonically or like in the lyrics?
5: I find this song is so spirited, and that is what I'm always trying to do as a songwriter and as a recording artist, is how to just capture something that just feels vibrant and spirited, and this song makes me it makes me feel good to be alive.
3: Hell yeah.
5: Yeah.
3: I mean, the vibrant through the blonde frosted tips and the spirit through that soul patch, that goatee, you know?
5: Exactly. And just the colours of that time, like those music videos.
4: It's all,
5: like,
4: brighter.
3: Oh, it was overexposed lighting and the saturation was through the roof, you know?
4: It's all a bit orange.
3: I love it.
5: Yeah.
4: Let's get into it. For Like Aversion, Julia Jacklin covering Sugar Ray Every Morning. Julia, whenever you're ready.

0: Friday morning, Julia Jacqueline back in the Like a Virgin studio taking on Sugar Ray's every morning.
1: That's crazy. Sorry, that sentence I feel like is just going to really make people's day.
0: I know. I think a lot of people were reliving, you know, that era that we were talking about so fondly before you getting into the cover, reliving that this morning.
1: Can cool. I just say, you and Jacob were like born to sing together as well.
2: Yeah, I love singing with Jacob. Shout out to Jacob Diamond, who's in my band.
1: Even the water bottle is stunned.
2: We love singing together.
1: Yeah, such an incredible band that you have, and many of whom have contributed to this new album. September is coming. The Gem is out September 25th. Are you doing anything to celebrate on album day? What do you like to do on the day of an album release?
2: Yeah, I actually wrote in my diary that I need to remember that day has to be for me. And that I need to not look at the internet. So I think I'm going to, like, I don't know, go to a sauna maybe, go for a big long walk, look at the trees, look at the birds, like just remember it's not that serious.
0: That's great.
2: Yeah.
0: I can't wait. We have been so excited to receive whatever the Gem has to offer us. Julia Jacqueline, before we let you go, we do need to ask, surely some Australian dates maybe on the horizon.
1: We're just going to keep pestering you, because when we did talk to you last, you said, we'll save the best till last. It's our duty here to pester you once we see you.
2: I wish I could just post my emails on Instagram just so everybody is aware that things are happening.
0: There's conversations being
2: conversations. There's just, you know, being a touring artist that goes everywhere, it's just like, there's just lots of emails.
1: You mean it's logistically difficult to tour as an artist in the year of 2026?
2: Yeah.
1: What?
2: Shock horror.
0: And put out an album, huh?
2: But it is coming, and I feel bad because I know I don't want anyone to feel like I've forgotten my roots.
1: I don't think anyone's worried about that. I mean, you're here doing Like a Virgin, an absolute treat. Julia will be ready and waiting for whenever those dates happen. But for now, this album is what we have to look forward to. The Gem, September 25th. What a treat. Julia, thank you so much.
2: Thanks, guys.
1: Abby and Tyron with you. We're going to let you know who's coming in for Like a Virgin next week. Very, very soon. Stick around.

0: Devorah, Dennis Head for your Friday morning. Abby and Tyrone with you. And if you're just joining us, then we have just wrapped up Like a Virgin with the iconic Julia Jacklin.
1: And I also want to give a shout out to Julia's band, full of J's, Jenny, Jess, and Jacob.
0: Yeah.
1: And of course, Julia.
0: And Julia.
1: Covering Sugar Ray every morning. That's the song about routine that she took on for her second time in the Like a Virgin studio. You're letting us know what you think. Shelley in Plumpton, what did you think of this one?
2: Oh, well, I was horizontal in bed after my first time back at the gym in pain. Oh. And this Like a Virgin just got me back up and dancing. It was such good vibes and I loved it.
0: Yeah, that's exactly what you need. It's restorative, this Like a Virgin.
2: Healing.
0: You know, and Shelley is feeling that this morning. Anna in Port Macquarie, you're also feeling it. What did you think of the Like a Virgin?
3: Oh, my goodness. That was amazing. Like, millennial ear candy. I'm walking along. It's like 9 degrees and I'm hearing the sound of summer from when you're like 18 and I've had to resist going and stripping down and jumping in the river because it just brings you right back there.
1: Oh, perfect memories flooding back for Anna in Port Macquarie. Maybe they're flooding back for you as well. Julia Jacklin taking on Sugar Ray.
0: Such a Julia Jacklin twist as well on
1: Beautiful.
0: That late 90s classic there. Sugar Ray, every morning for your Friday morning.
1: That's right. And Ty, it's about time that we have the pleasure of telling you who is coming through into the Like a Virgin studio next week. We can tell you it is an international artist who has had one of the biggest albums this year. She's currently on tour playing her biggest shows in Australia to date.
0: That's right. And she has been killing it in the year of 2026. And dare I say, she hasn't even reached the peak just yet.
1: Next week, doing Like a Virgin for the very first time. Get ready to crank it. It's Slater.

0: my God.
1: I am so excited to see Slater in this studio. It shows that the Leica Version Studio has depth. We have Julia Jacklin in 1 week and Slater in the next.
0: For those who don't know Slater's story, she has been grinding for years. She's just put out her third album earlier in 2026, and it has taken her to a new stratosphere of success. She put out Worst Girl in America back in March. In April, she then did Coachella and like burst out of the tent. Like it was crazy how many people were there for it. Recently did Lollapalooza. The crowd was even bigger. She had to have her stage upgraded. She's just been going from strength to strength to strength. We had her here in this studio back in 2024. And if you could tell all three of us that she'd be doing like a version off the back of this album in 2026, it'd be crazy.
1: And I'd also really love to know who saw her in 2023. She was also here for Groove of the Moo. Mm-hmm. And she was playing some of those regional areas as well on that run. So if you got to see Slater all that time ago, 0439757555.
0: Yeah, I want to know who's excited for this news. Text in, let us know, and let's crank it right now on this Friday morning. Windows down.
1: We're going back to the gym.
0: Let's go.

0: Slater. Crank for your Friday. Abby and Tyrone here with you for breakfast. And if you missed the news, Slater will be coming through for Leica Version next Friday. Her first time in the Leica Version studio, not her first time though in the country. Maisie and Solomon in Ngunnawal country saw Slater at Groovin in 2023. Life-changing, they said.
1: That's right. She was then back in the country in 2024. She's currently doing a run of shows in the country right now. So she's stopping by the Leica Version studio next week for an original and a cover. You are with Abby and Tyrone. Let's get some headlines.
2: Morning, Jack James with a Triple J news update. The Prime Minister says he's had a productive and lengthy phone call with the US President Donald Trump overnight. Anthony Albanese says Mr. Trump has informed him that he would consider Australia's request to be exempt from the United States tariffs.
3: There has been $3.6 billion Australian investment in the US since we last met. I put the argument to the President as a friend of the United States.
2: The Federal Environment Minister is urging Queensland and the Northern Territory to join the rest of the country in accepting new rules for data centres. Federal, state and territory water ministers will gather today to discuss the proposed national standards. A third incident on a Sydney airport runway is now being investigated after a plane was forced to abort its takeoff last weekend. Air Services Australia says a Virgin Australia plane was cleared to take off on Sunday morning, but as crew were applying thrust, a Qantas plane crossed the runway ahead of it. Overseas, the US ambassador to Israel has condemned settlers besieging homes in the occupied West Bank, including one owned by a Palestinian American. Mike Huckabee has labelled the Israeli settlers terrorists in an unusually sharp rebuke from the Trump administration. Luigi Mangione, the man accused of stalking and killing American Health Insurance CEO Brian Thompson, is expected to plead guilty in a federal court case against him. The move could lead to double jeopardy in a separate case arising from the same alleged incident. And back at home, Melbourne has won its AFLW opening round match against Hawthorn at Prince's Park.
0: Thank you, Jack. Let's talk about these data centres. We've been talking about AI a whole lot, and obviously the rules around these data centres are a big talking point. So what are the new national rules?
2: So basically, the federal, state and territory water ministers are gathering today to discuss these new standards that have been put out there. The rules would require big AI data centres to minimise their water use and to pay their fair share of water infrastructure and servicing costs. The idea is to create a nationally consistent system across the country to avoid some of the public backlash that we've been seeing overseas to the construction of these data centres here as well. But particularly in the United States, we've seen politicians sort of pushing ahead with data center expansion, even in places where water is quite scarce already. So to minimize that backlash while also expanding AI here at the same time,

0: the Environment Minister, Murray Watt, reckons it's important that we have at least some rules in place.
1: If we don't put in place some standards early in the development of this industry, we do run the risk that data centres become a large user and drainer of our water, and that's what we want to avoid.
0: The problem is that Queensland and the Northern Territory have both pushed back against these standards. They reckon they'd harm investment, and they say they're not willing to sign up. There are ways for data centres to be built without using almost any water at all. It's just often the data center companies themselves opt to use the water because it's cheaper than not using it.
2: So if they can't reach an agreement today, what then?
0: Well, the outcome will then feed into National Cabinet, where the Prime Minister will be looking for a full sort of final agreement between all the states and territories. If Queensland and the NT continue to refuse to sign up, the federal government can sort of use its own powers to override both the territory and Queensland, but that would set up a pretty significant fight between, you know, multiple levels of government, which really isn't good for any of the voting public. Even if they end up all agreeing on these rules, there's still massive questions about how these rules will actually be enforced, given that this industry is brand spanking new and they haven't really been subjected to any rules up to this point. So as per usual, especially with AI, the government is playing catch up here.
3: Yeah, it's interesting that although the demand for these data centres is booming so much so that we're having to build them in every, you know, part of the country, they don't have to build them in a way that uses water, and yet they need to because, you know, to cut costs. Interesting. Just very interesting. But thank you, Jack. Really appreciate the update. Abby and Tyrone with you. And it is a Friday, so very soon we're getting you across some brand new music, including a new album from Phoebe Bridgers.
2: Miss Bridgers is back. When was her last album?
3: 2021? Yeah.
2: Who's to say? By the time we play the new one, we'll know, darling. Let's just say that. New Phoebe Bridgers.
3: It was 2020, actually.
2: 2020.
3: Yeah. That's what I said.
2: There you go. Punisher. I remember that one.
3: God, that was not a good time.
2: Oh, yeah. No wonder why you blocked that one out.
3: Memories kind of hazy around then, but we're getting new stuff from her after this. The boys.

0: It's the boys. Welcome to my brain on Triple J. Abby and Tyrone with you. And look, we've got about 20 minutes left with you and we want to make sure that you are across a lot of the new music that has dropped today. If you have any favourites, 0439 75 7555. And we also love hearing your thoughts on the new ones that we are dropping, including very soon, a new one from Tinashe.
1: I've been a nasty girl. Nasty. I've been a nasty girl. Nasty.
2: That's right, Tinashe is gearing up for a brand new album, Popstar. The album is due to drop 25th of September. And honestly, so far with all of this new music, September period is going to be busy.
0: It's going to
2: with
0: be very
2: albums.
0: Busy. Yeah.
2: There are so many records dropping. But Tinashe has been dropping a few singles here and there. Too Easy, Crash Out being the latest, and this new one, Melatonin, follows on from those two.
0: So you're going to hear that very soon.
2: Yes, but before then, we've got some new Phoebe Bridgers.
0: That's right, a new album from Phoebe Bridgers, the long-awaited third release from the American singer-songwriter and one-third of Boy Genius. It's called Lost Weekend, and I love the way that she has been leading up to this album. She hasn't done any interviews, instead opting to do these phone-free pop-up shows across the US. So people have heard this album in little drips and drabs, and, you know, people have been... It's actually... pretty incredible that it hasn't leaked more than it could have, considering she did a phone-free show at Madison Square Garden. But she also played the album at planetariums around the world, including last night, Melbourne and Wollongong. There's some pretty incredible credits on this album. Alex G, Jack Antonoff, Lucy Dacus and Julian Baker from Boy Genius, Maya Hawke, her boyfriend, comedian Bo Burnham, with some writing credits as well. And let us know what you think of her. 0439 757555. This new one from the album called Bobby on Triple J.

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2: One Night Stand is just around the corner, and every day in the lead up to the festival, we're giving you the chance to score some free tickets to head along. 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You've got until September 5 to win. 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

0: Hey.
1: Newton Asha.
2: God.
1: She's getting weird. She's getting experimental with this new music. I'm loving it. Lucy Smith creeping through the door.
0: Hi, Lucy.
1: Hi, Lucy. Hi. Yep, we're live to air.
3: We
0: were going to play another song before you came in if you wanted.
3: I came in a bit prematurely, didn't I?
1: It's the Tinashe. It's drawing you in.
0: Looking over and seeing Lucy just creepy.
1: Be careful.
3: The cardinal rule. Red light is on and I just went, I'm walking in.
1: Yeah, on air lights on. You said, now's the perfect time. Be careful when you play that new Tinashe song. A wild Lucy appears.
3: Also, sorry, and continue with what you were going to do. Don't worry about me. Are we still getting into some new music?
1: I mean, well, that was we were just going to recap some of that new music. But
3: go for it.
1: What did you think of that, Tinashe?
0: Go for it.
1: Did you enjoy it?
0: I'm
1: a fly on the wall.
3: It was, truly, hey, I'm not here. I thought it was awesome.
1: I love that.
3: You know, I can imagine a DJ set where it was like that into Dean Turnley acting tough.
1: That's what we were doing. I was literally towards the end, I was seeing just and shit.
3: You can map it.
1: Love that after, because this new music is following on from No Broke Boys. The No Broke Boys of it all, disco lines. She's gone, okay, we're getting like dancey, we're getting crazy.
3: She's in a DJ bag.
1: And we're having fun with it.
0: This part.
4: Why are you crying? I never want to stop partying. I love this shit.
3: Yes.
1: Why are you crying? I never want to stop partying. I love this shit.
0: And speaking of crying. We also had the new one from Phoebe Bridgers off her third record, Lost Weekend, which dropped today. Bobby is the name of this one. I haven't had a chance to listen through to the album, but have read that this song is a moment of positivity in this album.
3: I would be a little bit concerned. Wow, that's the positive moment. I'd be a little concerned if you had listened to Phoebe Bridgers' Lost Weekend at 4 a.m. this morning before the show. I'd be like, we all good. Do we need to do a little welfare check?
1: Friday vibes. But also, TGIF, am I right?
0: You wouldn't be totally surprised. It would sort of drive into work listening to new Phoebe Bridgers. But yeah, this one also people alleging it is about her boyfriend, Bo Burnham. It's quite when you look at the lyrics, they're quite sweet. It's, there was one. Oh, no, I've closed the tab. But look at the lyrics. They're really nice.
3: Yeah.
1: New Phoebe Bridgers, new Tinashe. Plenty of new music making the rounds on this Friday. Abby and Tyrone with you. Hey, we're going to catch up with Lucy Smith. She's going to come into the studio very soon. Tell us what's coming up on Mornings right here. It's Andrew and Lux.

0: Nothing but thieves ever look. Anyways.
1: Hello?
2: Hello? Who's that?
0: Hello, Evolution here in Triple J. Abby and Tyrone with you for your Friday. We're getting out of here. Lucy Smith, you're going to be taking over. Oh my God.
1: Oh, Lucy, hi.
0: You've just come into the studio just
1: yes,
0: now.
1: I have. Thank you so much for
0: no
1: having
0: earlier,
1: me.
0: No earlier, no later.
1: No. I thought I'd come in right on time.
2: And thank goodness you weren't late, because then you would have missed the Like a Version from Julia Jacklin covering Sugar Ray.

0: I'm really glad they didn't add in that. Dun, dun, dun, baby, don't say a word. Can you imagine if that, it just, you know?
1: They asked you, but you were busy that day.
0: Exactly, yes. I went, oh, I better not. Nah, well, damn, every time she does it, doesn't she?
2: Yeah,
0: like, truly. It's just beautiful.
2: I mean, someone texted earlier saying, I just need an album full of Jujak covers.
0: Yes. And the way that this, and you hear it as well, she said that they're kind of chasing this feeling and this sound on every album, right?
1: Mm-hmm.
0: And especially with the Gem that's coming out later this year. And you just hear it, don't you? I'm like, oh, this could literally be on the Gem. It could fit within that universe.
1: Yeah, yeah. It is stunning.
0: So good.
2: Or as someone suggested, I mean, we gave the clue a song about routine. She could have done Eat, Sleep, Rave, Repeat. And that, I think, could have slot nicely into the Gem.
0: Eat, Sleep.
1: I mean, you know who might do that next week?
0: Oh, my God.
1: Slater doing like a version next week. It's all happening. We have to get the hell out of here. Lucy, what's coming up?
0: Oh, my God, we are effing off this goddamn Friday.
1: Woohoo.
0: Recently, we were asked in the office what our favourite remixes are, and I'm going to be playing out mine for the opening F off Friday after 9 o'clock.
1: Not your favourite breakup song?
0: No, God, no.
1: Mitski forever Friday.
0: Mitski forever Friday. Let's go. F off this Friday, love.
2: Get your request in. Luce, we'll catch you after 9.
0: Love you guys. Bye. Bye.

0: DMAs on Triple J. Good morning. Happy Friday to you.
1: Off Friday.
0: That is what we are doing. We are saying goodbye to the week that was, hello to the weekend, and we are doing it with your tracks. What is your banger that you think the nation needs to hear? What is the song that's going to let you let off some steam? What is a track that you think we need to revisit? This week, or recently, we were asked what our favourite remix was in the Triple J office, and there were so many that could have been in contention for me, but the one that I instantly thought of is an epic. It has been with me on road trips, at the gym, pre-drinks, Tame Impala, the Soul Wax remix of Let It Happen to kick us off.
1: Off Friday.

The way that that went for 9 minutes and I didn't even realise it was coming to an end. It is so good. It could go for another five in my books. Sorry, I'm just reading a hate text. Not about me, about the song. Evan in Townsville. You said, Lucy, I'm loving your energy already. Get me through this Friday. Head down, splicing fibre today by my lonesome. Let's get it done. Kurt, that one taking you back to the day five slump at Glastonbury Festival. You said we were all down and out and we walked past a tent playing the Solwax remix and it gave us the life to go hard one more day. That's what it does. I feel like there's different points of it where you just get this lift. I love the bit where it goes... right there on Triple J. Tame Impala, Let It Happen, the Solwax remix. What's going to give you that lift? What do you want to hear on this Friday to get you amped up and ready to go no matter what you are doing? Text me 0439 757 555. I need you to bombard me. This is Stan Atlantic.

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0: Do you know anything about cardiac arrests? Because while they are rare, they're also a leading cause of death for young Australians. But most people think it's a heart attack.
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Tim texting and saying, did you see King Gizz drop the full album DJ mix this morning on streaming? Well, you can hear Level 5 coming in there, right? It feels like it is another rotating record from King Gizzard and the Lizard Wizard. Alien Metal is the name of it. It is on some select streaming services under the title of DJ Mix because that's what it is. It sees them leaning into this electronic realm, which Joey from the band, that's his origin story, and it's something that he kind of parked in order to do King Gizzard and the Lizard Wizard. But then they had this modular synthesizer set up. They took it on the road. They named it Nathan, and they essentially made this record using Nathan. And Stu from the band said it completely rewired his brain, the possibilities of making music and what you can do with it. And it's just so fun and cool and dark. Lily texting in saying, surprise Gizz album drop, this is better than Christmas. Yeah, that one, Kill for the Steel is the name of it, off their new record, Alien Metal, which is out today. Adela in there too with KGB, and you had Colt Schotter with Siebes. I need some better F Off Friday options because, listen, I'm getting some good ones coming through, but people not able to jump on the phone, busy with work, such is the nature of the beast with mornings. You know, it's a pretty competitive time for your attention, you know, or your ability to get on the phone and get on national radio. So if you are able to get on the line and request your track to the nation, 0439757555, spots are open. Right now, this is Psycho Look Up. I'm going to get someone on in the next 15 minutes.

0: New music from Storm with Way to High on Triple J. I love Storm, one of my favourite up-and-coming producers from Melbourne. Gracie Abrams in there with Look at My Life, and we started with Psycho. Dave and Caringbah, you're kind of tossing up what you're going to do tonight. What's on the cards?
1: Good morning, Lucy. Yeah, I'm thinking about going to see One Tablespoon tonight, but just wondering if I'll have enough energy by the end of the day.
0: I know, it's like that on a Friday sometimes, isn't it? You know,
1: it is, yeah.
0: After a full work day, you get home, and if you sit down for just that little bit too long, it's over.
1: That's exactly the worry, yeah.
0: Let me see if I can try and convince you. So I've got a little bit of One Tablespoon right here. How is this feeling for you? Hang on. Hey. Yes.
1: Pretty convincing.
0: Dave. Honestly, even just that little bit, I'm like, okay, let's go.
1: Yeah, absolutely.
0: That one going down at Liberty Hall tonight. I can see final release tickets, Dave. You better get on
1: it. I hope there is still some.
0: Yeah. Okay. So we're going to get you extra hype, Dave. I think this is going to be the push you need. Earlier on in the show, I played one of my favourite remixes of all time, and that got you thinking about one of your favourites. What are you playing for the FL Friday?
1: I would like to play Jamie X's remix of Robin's Dopamine.
0: Oh, I love this one, Dave. When did you first hear it?
1: I think I first heard it on Triple J, the same as you guys, when I think Jack James may have said that he heard it and everyone needed to hear it immediately. Mm. And yeah, I've always loved Jamie XX's remixes, even of his own XX stuff. He's always incredible. And like your Soul Wax remix, I think it's just one of those ones where you can't think the original can be better. And then they prove that it is possible. So, yeah.
0: Nailed it, Dave. Yeah. That's absolutely correct. Let's do it right here on Triple J. Jamie XX remixing.

Dave and Caringbah making that happen for the F Off Friday. Robin, Dopamine, the Jamie XX remix. Josh in Nam, you said this is the best remix this year. Fight.

me. So keen to see Robin later this year. Finally, it is going to be life-changing. I know that. I can feel it. Oh, my God. And then the two coming together, which they've already done on Jamie XX's track Life, for him to give it that treatment, it just boosts. Like Dave said, you think the original can't get any better, and then they go ahead and do that. Just stunning. For your F Off Friday, 0439757555 is the number you need to text with who you are, where you're from, the song you need to hear, and why you need to hear it. Stay by your phone as well. If it's good, we're going to give you a call right here. Bugs, stop.

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1: It's time to start planning your festival season because Yours and Ours is back in full swing this October. 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

It's Near Archives, Get Me Down, featuring Georgia Smith. It's Friday. It's Friday. We are effing it off. Can you tell? I'm ready for the weekend. 0439 757 555 is where you can text me, Lucy Smith, with your F off Friday requests, essentially saying goodbye to the week that was and hello to the weekend. If there is something that you need to hear, now is the time to text me. I'm getting some good slots. I've got one coming up at about 10:30. Someone celebrating an album that is out today. Okay, so that's coming up a little bit later on. I've got one slot left after 11:30. So if you want it to be you, please text me. Beck in Melbourne, you're saying, yeah, it's Leo C. And so, oh my God. Get me out of here. Beck in Melbourne saying, yeah, it's Leo season. Celebrating all month long. Dinner tonight, dancing on Saturday night. Let's go. What are you celebrating? Let me know. I thought you people-

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1: We're asking you, what is the census missing? 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Protein is everywhere. Protein is unstoppable. Protein is undeniable. Protein is unavoidable.
2: A big part of 2026, hockey smart. 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It's everything. There's about 46 shows coming out about hockey, all different kinds of smart too. You like your boys, you like your girls, you like your thems. We got hockey players doing it.
1: It does say a lot about society that we used to fantasize about, yeah, like mythical creatures, the vampires, the werewolves, and now it's just like, what if a guy that played sports was publicly gay? 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

0: Will K, Treat You Better, brand new music dropping today, getting you ramped up and ready for your weekend. What a lift. Rufus Du Sol were in there too with You Were Right, taking you back to 2015's Bloom, and you had Moona with East Side Girls. Coming up, we're going to get into another F Off Friday selection as chosen by one of you. Right now, Isaiah Rashad, this is Same Shit, Triple J.
1: Same shit, right. A pocket full of nuts.

0: Do Your Best by Peking Duck. Their new album is out today.
1: Oh! Geneva, you strike me as a Peking Duck fan. How stoked are you that we're finally getting this debut album from them?
0: Oh, bloody stoked, Luke. I've been waiting so long. I went to their Sydney show and they dropped a few and they didn't have the full release out till today, so I'm super keen.
1: Yay! And you actually won tickets to see them recently. Tell us about that.
0: Sure did. So I'm on their little secret Instagram page and I won one of their Duckmas Christmas days.
1: Wait, so is it like an advent calendar, if you will, for Peking Duck fans?
0: Yeah. And they had 12 days going and I think it's finished up today because the album's dropped. But yeah, I want a double pass to the Nui show.
1: What a great idea. That's so fun. Oh, babe, you're going to have the best time.
0: I'm so keen, Liz.
1: Newcastle show, that's going to go off. Okay, so we want to hear Do Your Best from the new album. Why this one?
0: Because, you know, honestly, doing your best is all you can do sometimes.
1: Geneva, you said it. Honestly, I needed that today on this Friday. Getting us into the weekend. Let's do it. Hey, happy Paradise Day.
0: Woo! Woo! Woo!
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0: Kyla Bell, Let Me Burn. We had Bieber Doobie's Sun Is Set here on Triple J. I've got Geneva in Nui on the line right now. Geneva, what do you want to hear for the F Off Friday?
1: Luce, I want to hear... Do

0: Do your best.
1: I always do that. Happy Paradise Day to Peking Duck and their debut album, finally. The first record from Peking Duck is out now. Geneva in Newcastle making that one happen with Do Your Best here on Triple J. And if you want to check out dates and details for their upcoming tour, which Geneva won tickets to, you can head to the touring tab on the Triple J website. Right here, Jiggets and Lamb, keeping up that dance feel with Thumbs. And some Dochi on the way for you. 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
1: Before the weekend kicks off, we're getting down with Eora Sydney's Club Angel for a huge Friday mix. He's going to be bringing his raw UKG and bassline sound to the airwaves, warming us up for his upcoming Till Death headline shows. And I promise you do not want to miss this one. So make sure you're locked in for the Friday mix with me, Kaylin Crabb and Club Angel, today from 2, right here on Triple J.
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It's Red, new music called Life on Triple J. Before that, we had Dochi Nissan Ultima in their two Spacey Jane East Village. My name is Lucy Smith. They're getting you that Friday feeling right here on Triple J Mornings. New music here from Rebecca Black. This one's called Michael.

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1: This is a game. Whatever I play to you, you play back to me. Back to me. You play back to me.

New music from Barry Can't Swim. It's called Dance, Dance, Dance. Maybe your energy heading into this weekend. Maybe exactly what you've got planned. Before that, gorgeous new one from Rebecca Black. It's called Michael. I'm loving the visuals for that one as well. Gorgeous. My name's Lucy Smith. You are listening to Triple J Mornings. If there is a song that you need to hear for the FOF Friday, let me know on 0439 757 555. Coming up, new music from Nerve. And this, Cosmos Midnight. It's got a groove on it, instant sunshine. It's called 45.

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And a coupe. Windows down, sky looking all blue. I was blue for a while, then I saw your eyes. 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
1: If you find someone on a similar frequency to you, regardless of if you're very different, like, you can,
0: I don't know, maybe I'm extra spiritual, but I wonder how much of that is influenced by, like, levels of already, like, knowing someone.
2: What if you don't know them at all?
0: No, but I'm in this life.
3: Adam, you said Nerve's new track got me thinking about messaging my ex. Should I do it, Lucy? Adam, put the phone down. Absolutely not. I repeat, do not message your ex for both yourself and the ex. 0439757555. If you have any other advice that you want from me, let me know. But if you have an FL Friday request, you can send that in too. Someone else on the text line making a smoothie and vibing out this morning for real. That is what I want to hear. Coming up, Parachute Youth can't get better than this. Plus, Dom Dolla has announced who is supporting him on his only Australian date this year. I want to play one of the support acts for you very soon. Let's start here. Devin again, Snake the Drain, Triple J.

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1: Or traveler's pie. 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

Dom Dolla is playing his only Australian show at Marvel Stadium this year, making history, and he's got a whole lot of mates along for the ride. Rona is one of them. That is her track In Movement. She's going to be going back to back with DJ JNet, and she said she's stoked to get the call up to support one of the nicest fellas in electronic music. Please go and check out more of her stuff, and she does put on a real show, a real party alongside the tracks that we love, like that one, In Movement. She's had some great songs recently. Coming up. I'm a beat my boots, snare machine, because I'm a fucking diva. Baby, I can rock the scheme. Torrin Foote will also be on the lineup alongside Green Velvet and the man himself, Dom Dolla, one night only at Marvel Stadium. Jack texting and saying, Rona is the vibe I need this morning. We've got another and a final FL Friday track coming up in the next 10 minutes. Getting you there, this is Dev Lemons, Eat the Pavement.

0: And sung to the end, and we started with Dev Lemons. James, in Newcastle, we've got you in the lab right now. What do you do for work?
1: I test coal for a living.
0: Oh, wow.
1: Which is a very niche work.
0: Yeah, well, that's it. And do you have the radio on in the lab while you're working?
1: Yep. Depending on the song, I'll blast the music all through the lab and annoy everyone else, but yeah.
0: As you should. Well, I want to know, for the F Off Fridays, this is the type of song that you would blast in the lab.
1: Absolutely.
0: What have you
1: chosen?
0: This
1: is going to go to max volume.
0: What's the song?
1: This is Do What You Want by The Presets.
0: Oh, I love this song. And you know what? I think it's an underrated one in their catalogue.
1: Absolutely.
0: Yeah, it doesn't get the hype that it deserves. Why this song, James?
1: This is probably my number one hype song, and I've been crook all week, and I'm just ready for this song to push me over the line to get me to the weekend.
0: Oh, let's do it. Right here on Triple J, it's got a hard start. James and Nui, thank you so much.
1: Thanks, Liz.
0: Let's go.

The presets, do what you want. Take that into your weekend. Do what you want on Triple J. James in Newey making that one happen on 0439 757 555. And the hype is going to continue. We've got Wind Waker on the way. Slater, who we found out is taking on Like a Virgin next week. And right here, Notion and X Club. This is You Know. 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

Wind Waker, Rin Rin on Triple J with Click. We had Slater, brand new Chanel's. I know a bunch of you so excited for upcoming shows in Brisbane and Melbourne. And off the back of that, a Like A Virgin from Slater next Friday with Abby and Tyrone on Breakfast. Oh, it's going to be so good. And you had Notion and X Club at the very top with You Know. How you doing? How's your Friday treating you? Before I clock off at midday, I've got some exciting news, particularly if you're going to be on and ground at our one-night stand. More coming up. Yes.

Tyler with Kiss on Triple J. My name is Lucy Smith. We are going to be at the very beautiful place of Griffith in the first week of September for our one night stand. And not only are you going to see acts like Genesis Owusu, Nidjirachi, Maya, we're also going to be hanging out

because we're going to be essentially looking at these artists' journey to the stage. I'm going to be in conversation with Genesis Owusu ahead of his festival performance, talking about his beginnings at Triple J Unearthed, how he has developed his sound, his look, his influence into the artist that we know and love today. Because it takes time and it takes backing yourself. I cannot wait to have this conversation with him. Maya is also going to be there chatting to our Triple J music director. Just like a wet winged dove, sings a song, sounds like she's singing. Ooh, baby, ooh, yeah. Now, head of music, Nick Finlay. Maya is an artist that we have had our eye on for a while, also kind of came up through Triple J Unearthed and has gone from strength to strength. And I dare say, chatting to the head of music of Triple J, you might find out a little bit more about what goes on behind the scenes here. Betty Ray's are also going to be in conversation. They're artists who love touring, but it takes time and it takes, I guess, a bit of a muscle building to be able to tour in the way that they do. So they're going to be giving you a touring masterclass with their booking agent, Callum Grady from Cult Artists. And there's going to be networking opportunities there as well. So not only are you getting a festival later that night in the One Night Stand, but during the day, it's called the Tapped In Sessions. We're inviting you to tap into these artists' brains, their campaigns, their journeys, their careers, and learn a little something for yourself. Whether you are an up-and-coming artist, whether you're someone working in the music industry, or whether you're a music fan and you just want to see what goes on behind the smoke and mirrors, if you are at our One Night Stand on ground, we're going to have these sessions running for free during the day at Griffith Regional Sports Centre from about 10:30 a.m. So you can grab a coffee, grab a little bit of brekkie, and then come hang out with us as we chat with Genesis Owusu, Maya and Betty Rays. I'm so excited for this, the Tapped In Sessions. Full information and details about our One Night Stand and how you can head along to these in conversations available for you via the Triple J website and our socials. I can't wait. Get to hang out with Genesis Owusu. So good. Coming up, Dave Woodhead. He's going to be hanging out with you, bringing you a Friday mix from Club Angel. And this morning's Like a Version original from Julia Jacklin. Getting you to the news. This is The Betts. I'll catch you later.

Julia Jacklin, taking you back to this morning's Like a Virgin. That is her original, Get Away From Me. I Think I'll Love You Soon, here on Triple J. She also busted out a huge cover of Sugar Ray's Every Morning. If you want to see the visuals for that one, head to the Triple J website, Triple J socials, or of course, the YouTube, which I guess falls under the umbrella of socials. Cambo's giving me the nod of approval. That's all I need to hear. Stick around. Got some Frank Ocean.

0: Thieves Evolution here on Triple J. You are with Dave Woodhead on a Friday afternoon. And on this special Friday, I want to do something a little different. I want to look back on the week that was Lunchtime Legends.
1: It's that time once again. You've just become a Lunchtime Legend.
2: Oh, my God. Oh, my God.
0: Sean in Plumpton, what are we about to rip into?
3: Mate, we need to rip into 50 Cent's window shopper.
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6: I have gone for our number one fan favourite, Shannon Knoll. Good old Knollsy with Drive.
0: Oh my.
7: Yeah, let's drive. Anywhere you wanna go, I will take you there.
3: We're going Creed. One last breath.
0: Yeah, it's been an eclectic mix, I'd say. Look, if I can be completely 100% honest on national radio for one damn second, I think I've nailed it. I think producer Cambo has nailed it as well. I think we are truly the dynamic duo that country needs in this trying times. But can you believe there are some people who think maybe playing Hampton the Hamster and Creed in the same week is a bit too much. It actually is a bit annoying when they're trying to work. And you know what? I understand. I get it. So look, I want to do something a little bit different for Lunchtime Legend. I don't want people fighting on the text line, especially on a Friday. I want to unify the country. All right? So I'm going to give you some more details, but right now, I need you to send a Lunchtime Legend request, 043975.

and 555 as always. But this time, just add your state. All right, wherever you are. So for me, right now, I'm in New South Wales. So I'd say Dave Woodhead, How to Love by Lil Wade, New South Wales. That's what I would say. Whatever you want, let me know. 043-975-7555. Add that state. More details on a special unifying lunchtime legend very soon.

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1: We're asking you, what is the census missing? 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Protein is everywhere. Protein is unstoppable. Protein is undeniable. Protein is unavoidable.
2: A big part of 2026, hockey smart. Hockey smart is huge. It's everything. There's about 46 shows coming out about hockey, all different kinds of smart too. You like your boys, you like your girls, you like your thems. 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
1: It does say a lot about society that we used to fantasize about, yeah, like mythical creatures, the vampires, the werewolves, and now it's just like, what if a guy that played sports was publicly gay? 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

0: Charlie Lucas, Sunburn here on Triple J. You also heard from Nina Jirachi and Porter Robinson with Wanna Cry, and Down and Out kicking it off, Messiah. You are with Dave Woodhead, producer Cambo. After a bit of a controversial week for Lunchtime Legends, not everyone happy on the text line. A lot of people were, some people weren't, all right? And that just won't do, especially on a Friday. We want to unify the country here on Triple J Lunch. That's why we're doing this.
1: Unifriday.
0: Oh, isn't that beautiful? Unifriday here on Triple J.
1: Unifriday.
0: And what unifies this country more than a bit of friendly competition, all right? So you might be wondering, why has Dave Woodhead asked me to send in a Lunchtime Legend request in my state? Well, that's because we're splitting each state into different districts. All right, so you've got the East District, Queensland, New South Wales, Melbourne and Tassie, Central District, Northern Territory, Adelaide, and then Western Australia, the West District. All right, pretty much we're going to do Lunchtime Legend like normal, keep sending those songs, keep sending those states, and then we're going to get the country at the top of 1 p.m. to vote on the top three songs together, unifying us on a Friday.
1: Unifriday.
0: Does that make sense? Cambo, did that make sense to you? All right. Now, if you are confused with the whole district thing, don't worry too much about it. We can put you in your district. Just send in your song and your state. And finally, we'll be able to unify this country. Someone's got her. Where does Canberra belong? East District. Cambo's nodding. Yes, East District. Just send in the song, state. We'll help

0: Slow down, tripping on something, I did it wrong. Write a song, I could never sing along. Slow down, ripping on something I wrote a long time ago. I'm not trying to give it up, yeah. Right now, let me watch you put it on. Right now, let me watch you live and learn. Right now, let me get another turn. The first time that I done
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0: Sue Hollis with Hurt here on Triple J, and we're trying to do the opposite. We're trying to heal with this.
1: Unifriday.
0: That's right, Unifriday. All right, 043-975-7555. Get these requests in and add in your state or territory. We've split you up into districts, the East District, Central District, and West. A couple of questions coming through. I'll just quickly answer them. Someone asking, what about Antarctica? Not part of Australia, so not really part of the district. But that does, I guess, open another question. If right now you're listening in from an embassy, maybe overseas, you're an Australian embassy, maybe you lost your passport, and you're like, oh, I was hoping to get home before 12 o'clock. I love Dave Woodhead on Triple J. Oh, and they were like, don't worry, mate. Here's a portable radio. Just send in like your state of where you live. All right. So when you get passport back. Any other questions here? Can I be from District 9? Request alien music. No. Let's just stick to the three districts for now. And we'll figure out the rest as we go. This is going to be good. It's going to finally unify the country. Thank gosh. Right here, Ruby Fields, Triple J.

Sunday, we're bringing another double header with live sets from Nerve and Zion Garcia. So bring it up, then break it down. Yeah, she. So start getting any from. Young Sydney King, Zion Garcia, kicked off Triple J's 50th in Adelaide with his

0: that.
1: Nailed a brook. It's Cola here on Triple G. Well, Dave Woodhead currently in the process of unifying the country here on a Friday.
2: Unifriday.
1: Yes, and anyone who's worked as a diplomat would know unifying is hard work. A lot of questions have come up about this district rule. I thought it was pretty easy that we were splitting up the country in three districts. East, which includes Queensland, New South Wales, ACT, Victoria, Tassie, the Central, SA, Northern Territory, and then Western Australia, which would be the Western District. A couple of people brought up Antarctica. I thought that was a whole different continent, you know. But look, enough people have brought it up, including John in Wellington, saying, Dave, you need, not should, need to include external territories, which would cover Antarctica. I've looked it up. Technically, yeah, there is a big, yeah. Look, so here's a new rule, all right? We have the technicality district, all right? That's going to be a whole fourth district, all right? This includes if you're an Australian territory, an external territory. Don't ask me, oh, is this a, you know. If you found yourself an Australian external territory, mate, you know you're an external territory. That also includes if you're in a customs room right now, getting your bag checked, all right? And they're playing a little radio. And if you're in an international country getting your bag checked in customs and you still want to be a lunchtime legend, you've got bigger fish to fry. But if you must get involved, you're part of the technicality district. Also, before, and I know there's someone right now who's on the border, maybe between New South Wales and Queensland, just to keep reversing and forward, just keep reversing between state borders just to text to piss me off. Mate, you're in the technicality district too, all right? All right. I think we figured, Cambo, does that make sense? Simple. Again, we're going to unify the hell out of this country after one. If you're still confused, again, just send in song, state, we'll put you in a district. Let us know, though, if you are an external district or territory. I'd love to hear from you right here, Friday. Rituals, Triple J.

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Yes,

0: Look, Melongate really dominated the news this week, but many are asking why. 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Is it fair, though? G'day, it's Dave Marchese. Coming up on The Shake-Up, we're going to dive into this. Also, former Liberal leader Susan Lee popping back up in the news after going to find herself on a US road trip. 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
4: Yes, it is with you on a Friday, or as we're calling it today,
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4: Unifriday, that's right. Unifying the country through a friendly game. We actually don't have, I guess it's the Unifriday game. Pretty much we put you all in districts, all the states in different districts. I'll go over them one more time, I guess. We got the East Coast. You know what the East Coast is. You know it. You know if you're on the East Coast. The Central Coast, South Australia, Northern Territory, and then the West Coast. And of course, the Technicality District, which includes our external territories and Antarctica. A lot of people really, most of the conversation has been brought upon not really getting the song requests in, just more about where Antarctica fits in the mix, all right? So they're in the Technicality District, and this is despite the fact we have not yet received one text from someone in Antarctica. But that's all right, because now they know that they're more than welcome to get involved. 0439757555. I'm going to play a song out. Then we're going to pick some of the finalists of each district. So get in touch. This is the final call out. I need a song and your state.
6: I don't know if
4: here's the Drakes. Triple J. Right.

Yes, you are on Triple J. I'll tell you what, this whole district game, it's actually been it's a bit more difficult in practice than in theory. So we're just going to need one more song to really go through all this data, make sure me and Cambo, you know, aren't leaving out, you know, New Caledonia or something. So let's chuck on some Julia Wolf. We'll be right back to Unify This Country.

0: Yes, it is. Julia Wolf with a Deep End here on Triple J. You are with Dave Woodhead, and we are unifying the country here on a Friday afternoon. Right now, we have got our finalists. As Tex here. All right. So, if you're just joining us, pretty much we've split the country into different districts, and each district has nominated a song. We're gonna play out just a little sting, get a little hear of it, and then the whole country together will vote on what song they want to hear for Lunchtime Legend. So let's go through our finalists. I really like this one from Ian in Victoria, the Eastern District. Ian wants to hear a bit of DMX.
1: X gon' give it to you. Fuck, wait for you to get it on your own. X gon' deliver to you. Knock, knock, open up.
0: So if you like that one, start texting in Eastern District. Eastern District or just DMX, just Eastern District. Text that in if you want to hear DMX. If you want to hear something from WA, something from Schultz, something from the Western District, Schultz has requested this classic. A lot of fond memories for this song. If you want to hear the Gyroscope, Baby I'm Getting Better, text in Western District. So just a little reminder, if you want to hear DMX, Eastern, if you want to hear this song, Baby I'm Getting Better, Western. Now this is where it gets a bit silly because Jess wants to hear this one. Just that is Jess in Adelaide. And you might be thinking, Dave, I thought we weren't doing silly shit. It's the only person who texted in from Adelaide today, all right? So if you're desperate to hear Crazy Frog after the week we've had, well, we've already played Hampton the Hanser this week. If you want to hear this though, Central District right now, 0439757555. Now, unfortunately, we didn't hear anything from the Technicality District, which of course includes Antarctica. So Cambo, the producer, has decided to claim the Technicality District because he went to Norfolk Island one time for a holiday and he wants to hear this.
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0: so, if you're desperate to hear that, then just text in Matty B's, I guess. Look, really, Eastern District if you want to hear DMX or Western District for Baby I'm Getting Better. I'm going to play this one out, then we're going to make a decision. So get your text in 0439757555, unify this country with your vote now.

0: soda, chase your tail. Feel like we've been chasing our tail this afternoon, trying to find this damn lunchtime legend. But here we are, 1:20 in the afternoon. 1:20, that means nothing except the time. In here, actually, this time will be it will be logged into the history books. It will be the time where we finally united as a country.
1: Unifriday.
0: On a Unifriday of all days. The votes from the districts have been accumulated. The data has been sorted. Hectic competition. Hectic competition. Right? I'll be honest, there's really only two that stood out. I'm sorry to Western District. You're gone. Baby, I'm getting better. Baby, that baby's not getting better. Song's gone. I'm sorry. Cambo, representing the Technicali districts. I'm sorry, brother. No Matty B's on this Friday. Instead, it is all down to the Central District, which of course was Jess in Adelaide wanting to hear Crazy Frog, and Ian in Victoria wanting to hear X Gon' Give It To You. Here's the thing. Eastern District kind of won it. We cracked down, we looked through, and we were like, no, I think Eastern's got it. So we called Ian up to get a call. Ian started hanging up on us. First rung out a couple of times, you know, three rings, and the second time we called him, two rings. Third time, one ring. He's dodging us, so you know what that means. If we don't have a caller. Jess from Adelaide.
2: What's going on?
0: I'm joking. Come on, after the week we've had, we're going to do Hampton the Hamster and Crazy Frog in the same week. We're going to do a bit of DMX. Happy Friday. Big language warning. Triple J.
3: It's my motherfuckers. A fucking game. Fuck what you heard. It's what you hearing.

DMX, X gonna give it to you here on Triple J. Dan and Manly saying, so can this be a regular thing? Absolutely not. Not after that Antarctica debacle, I'll tell you. Well, at least we learned something new, you know? Maybe we might do it again. Sorry not to throw. I mean, we were so dangerously close to playing our Crazy Frog. Unbelievable scenes. But shout out to Ian, even though he did kind of dog us on the call, that's fine. Maybe he was one of the, you know, I said before, maybe there was someone in customs who was, maybe Ian was in customs. I hope you return home soon, Ian. We appreciate you, brother. And text line going nuts for it. Connor saying, I feel unified now. Thank you, gentlemen. Of course, no worries. Schultz as well saying, after reading the Western, I generously concede to the Eastern District, this song is a certified banger. Schultz out. Appreciate you, Schultz. Thank you for letting us know. Uh-oh, though. Rodney's got in touch, brother. Rodney's got in touch. He's not happy. He says, rude, David. What is going on with Lunchtime Legend? Rodney. Rodney. It breaks my heart. Look, maybe in the... This is a real learning lesson, you know? I've tried to unify the whole country. But sometimes when I have a bigger vision, I accidentally hurt the people who mean the most to me. Rodney not happy. He just wants the original OG Lunchtime Legend. We're going to do that next week, Rodney. Sorry that you couldn't be unified in this. I'm going to call this Unify experiment a 85% success. I think we've unified 85% of the country. I know how we can get to 100% before the end of the day, though. How about some Club Angel ripping it up for the Friday mix? I know. You've been having so much fun this afternoon. You forgot a Friday mix was around the corner. It is after 2 p.m. Here's some Panao to get you G'd up for it. You know what? I might even throw Khalees Milkshake on very soon. I don't know. It's a Friday. Who gives a shit? I'll play Hampton the Hamster again. I don't care.

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Some from your feature album this week, Role Model, Chasing Midnight, the new record, Chuck Timely and The Hourglass. I don't think there's any tour dates announced or anything for Australia yet, but when there is, you know Triple J will be all over that. Right here, Stand Atlantic, Triple J, Club Angel on the Friday Mix after 2.

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1: Before the weekend kicks off, we're getting down with Eora Sydney's Club Angel for a huge Friday mix. He's going to be bringing his raw UKG and bassline sound to the airwaves, warming us up for his upcoming Till Death headline shows. And I promise you do not want to miss this one. So make sure you're locked in for the Friday mix with me, Kaylin Crabb, and Club Angel. Today

friend. Know what I'm saying? Outside is back to what it was, you know what I'm saying? Atlanta, tell you about my run, you know what I'm saying? Ask Pluto Bank of 21, you know what I'm saying? I done

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1: We're asking you, what is the census missing? 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Protein is unstoppable. Protein is undeniable. Protein is unavoidable.
2: A big part of 2026, hockey smart. Hockey smart is huge. 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
1: It does say a lot about society that we used to fantasize about, yeah, like mythical creatures, the vampires, the werewolves. And now it's just like, what if a guy that played sports was publicly gay? 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
11: Hey, it's Kaylin Crabb here, and I'm so excited to be digging into this week's Friday Mix. Our special guest today is joining us off the back of a huge tour across the US, Europe and the UK, right before he kicks off his next run of headline shows right here at home in Australia. That's right, it's the one and only Club Angel. Thank you so much for joining us on Triple J. How does it feel to be back home?
12: Feels very, very good. Even though beating the jet lag, I'm very, very glad to be back.
11: Yeah, I mean, you've only been here for like a couple of days, but before this, you've been in the US, you've been in Europe, you've kind of been all over the world. Can you tell us what the most hectic or coolest show you've kind of played this year was?
12: Definitely Sammy Virgie's show in Austin at the Concourse Project. It was such an amazing show.
11: Yeah, I feel like that would be such a cool highlight. Like seeing you and Sammy Virgie on the same lineup is pretty killer. Yeah. You are getting this tiny, tiny little break before you hit the road again, because next week your Till Death headline tour kicks off. It's going to be your biggest run of Australian headline performances to date. What cities are you playing this round?
12: Playing in Canberra, playing in Melbourne and Sydney, Brisbane and Perth and Adelaide.
11: So it's a pretty big one. You must be excited to be back home.
12: Yeah, 100%. I mean, it's been a very long time since I've done a full national tour like that, so...
11: I did want to ask you about this because you've just dropped a new track today, which is also called Till Death. How are you finding time on the road producing? Like, are you just not sleeping at all?
12: Probably a mix of that. I don't know. I feel like I can balance it a bit better now. Yeah, usually through my downtime in the week, I'll just be able to kind of work on music, get into the studio a bit.
11: Oh, I love that. I feel like you're the most relaxed DJ I've spoken to who's managed to make music on the road, which is really cool. When did you start putting Till Death together?
12: I want to say it was probably beginning of this year. It's a pretty quick turnaround. When I made that song, it felt like a new step for me and kind of a new creative direction.
11: Yeah, look, it's a banger and hopefully we'll hear it in this mix coming up. Can you tell us about the name? Because that's your tour name and the song name. What does Till Death mean to you?
12: Till Death basically resembles the fact that I'm going to be doing music till I die. And with it, I got a tattoo on the back of my head to kind of symbolize that, because I never had anything like music related as a tattoo, and I have lots of tattoos and I love them. But yeah, and I thought that would be like the perfect one.
11: Yeah, everyone at these tours will have to keep their eyes peeled for this tattoo. I saw that on your poster and
12: my head around the whole time.
11: Yeah, I wondered if it was real or not, but I kind of love the commitment to that. Have you been testing a lot of your new tracks on the road, like maybe getting crowd reactions to see which ones you want to release next?
12: Yeah, definitely. Got like this one that's coming up in the mix called Cold Getting. That's a very like piano heavy, housey kind of banger. And that one's been like, that one's always been going down quite well. But yeah, a few others.
11: In this mix, I feel like we're getting quite a few new Club Angel IDs. Very exclusive for our ears only. What energy are you bringing to the airwaves in this one?
12: Kind of a mix of all stuff, I guess, because it's like, I really wanted to showcase a bunch of new stuff that I was working on. Kind of ranges from lots of stuff, melodic, a bit darker. First track's quite heavy in a way and a bit more technical, but it's just a bit of fun.
11: Yeah, bit of fun for our Friday. Well, I reckon let's get you on the decks. Are you ready to go?
12: 100%.
11: Club Angel, thank you so much for joining us.
12: All right, thank you for having me.

You've just been tuned in to the Friday Mix. This week you were blessed by Club Angel. Appreciate them for doing that, ripping it up. Usually I'd say go to the Triple J website, listen back to that mix and read the track list, and 95% of that is correct. The mix will be up for you very, very soon for any activities you might need that mix for. Pre's, kick-ons, whatever. Look, I'm not your dad. It should be up on the Triple J website and the app for you very, very soon, if not right now. But that track list, look, it might still be up there, but all of that unreleased, very, very exclusive. And some touring dates should be up there as well. Got a text here saying, can't wait to see Club Angel in Perth next weekend. Hell yeah. Experiencing it live. Make sure you stay hydrated. You will get sweaty. Gonna try and keep that energy going, some Charlie XCX. Stick around, Ballpark Music on the way.

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1: New Year's Eve on the Hill are back and ready to treat us to a massive three-day festival. 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
1: Hello, hello.
2: Hi.
1: Hope you're having a delightful week and a delightful Friday, getting ready for the weekend. We are so freaking ready. We got so much good stuff to get into. So much good new Australian music today. New Troye Sivan song just dropped like an hour ago. New King Gizzard album this morning.
2: Oh,
1: we have an
2: God.
1: Expert on hand to break it down for us. We're going to call things penises. You don't need to know why, but that is going to happen on today's show. Things will be called penises.
2: What
1: even
2: a tease.
1: People. Jordan's been talking to birds and lesbians relax. It's not because she's single all of a sudden. She's literally been talking to birds, but we'll get to that later. There's so much going on. There is so much going on.
2: Yeah, it's packed on a Friday, baby. And also, we got to do our trio of dips, Luca.
1: What better way to kick off a Friday than with a little trio of dips?
2: That's right. We're going to play out three songs in a row, and they all have a theme linking them together. 0439757555. You know what to do. Listen to the tracks. Guess the theme. Get your guesses in early as well. If you reckon you've got it off the first one, go for it. Let's get into it right now. It's a trio of dips.

0: You're listening to Triple J with Jordan and Luca, and those were your tracks for the Trio of Dips. They're three separate songs, but there is one theme tying them all together. Up the top, we heard That's Not My Name by the Ting Tings. Sorry, That's Not My Name. And we also had Work, Kelly Rowland, and just there was Where Are You Now, Justin Bieber and Skrillex, a.k.a. Jack U. People are sending, people guessing on the text line of 4397577555. Luca, what are they saying?
1: What was the theme for our Trio of Dips? So I'm trying to ramp up the drama.
0: No, it got me.
1: You had your fun with your little Ting Tings impression, mate. Now it's time to get serious. Because the theme.
0: Hey, I'm locking in.
1: Must be guessed. Okay, so what is the theme tying those three songs together? We've got some guesses coming in. 2000s R&B. I love it, but unfortunately not. GTA. I don't really understand. Maybe they're all on the different radio stations that are on GTA, the game. You know how you can do that?
0: Oh, Grand Theft Auto. Yeah, yes. Yeah, yeah, I know it.
1: What did you think I was talking about?
0: Grand Train Auto. I don't

0: So that was just for you. And just to make it official, the guess is also
1: incorrect.
0: What about you, Hannah, in Melbourne? What do you think the theme was tying together our three songs for the Trio of Dips today?
2: Hi, guys. I think it's that you guys were able to finally change your Instagram handle or name to your names.
0: Oh,
3: yeah.
0: That is a wonderful guess.
3: A wonderful guess. It did happen, but it is incorrect.
2: Oh, that's all right.
3: Hey, thanks for recognizing us, Hannah. We appreciate it.
2: I got you guys. I got you.
0: Before we move to the next guest, Hannah, do you follow the Jordan and Luca Instagram?
2: Sure, yeah.
0: Okay, well.
2: I listen every day. That's my contribution.
0: That's true. You're giving us enough.
3: Yeah,
0: thank
3: you're
0: you,
3: a
0: Hannah.
3: King. Thank you, Hannah.
0: What about you, Alex, in Deer Park? What do you think the theme is for the Trio of Dips today?
4: I think it's things you fill out on the census.
0: Is it things you fill out on the census?
3: Yes!
0: Amazing. Yes, it is. Yes, it is, Alex. Where were you for the census, my man?
4: I was in Norfolk, Troy, Melbourne, at home.
0: And how many people under your roof?
4: two people under my roof.
0: Sorry to just make you redo it. And how did you get to work the day before? No, don't worry.
4: Yeah, I'm in a carpool with two other teachers, and we're currently on the way home. So it was a group answer.
0: Well, you put your heads together and you absolutely smashed it. The children of the future couldn't be in better hands. Take yourself a prize back, Alex. Thank you so much. Jordan and Luca with you back after this. Isaiah Rashad. I'm seeing this guy. This is just a pure brag at this point. But I'm going to see Isaiah Rashad in New York in like a week and a half.
3: I'm so excited.
0: Here he is. Same shit. Big language warning on this on Triple J.

0: PQC, Dane, you're listening to Triple J. It's Jordan and Luca, and very exciting stuff for any Troy Sivan heads out. We got some new music from him. I feel the
1: rush. That's it.
0: That's it.
1: I told you I didn't have time to get a proper grab of the song, but I do still have this from the other week. What more could you need?
0: It sort of really captures the feeling. I am feeling the rush. When I saw the music video drop as well this afternoon, I went, ee-hee-hee. I was so excited. And it's huge. You watched it as well. I saw you sitting across. It's features like so many like drag performers in it, but it also has a huge, huge starring moment from Nicole Kidman of all people.
1: Yeah, she's like the main thing.
0: Yeah.
1: she's in the whole video. It's a, yeah, cool song, interesting song. We'll play it out in just a second. Mm-hmm. But having her in the video is mad. They met apparently on a film set because, you know, he was an actor before he was doing this stuff.
0: Yeah, that's pretty cool. I mean, it makes sense. If you're going to call a song She's the Best, I don't know how you could do it without having Nicole Kidman in the video clip because she is the best.
1: She is number one. Our Nicole. And
0: our
1: Troy.
0: Nicole, exactly.
1: Together at last. Yeah, it's cool to have this. And don't even know that much about it because it sort of popped up pretty quickly. Didn't tease it that much. Mm-hmm. And then all of a sudden the album was announced, singles out today.

0: on there as well. And this is very exciting. We've had to keep this a secret, but literally last week, Abby and Tyrone from Triple J Breakfast, they got to have a chat to Troy. He was in the office.
1: That was so cool.
0: Good smell.
1: Good smell.
0: And so there's a little tiny clip of it on the Instagram right now. You can hear the full chat from 8 a.m. on Monday on Triple J Breakfast. But they wanted to ask him, yeah, about the fact that it did come out of nowhere, that there wasn't some big, like, marketing build to the drop of this new single.
2: You didn't give us much lead-in time. Mm. Like, there was a couple of weeks.
3: Yeah.
2: And then you changed the website and you dropped the STB of it all. Do you like not doing that, not giving them a lead-in time?
3: I just remember with Rush, it was very much that time when labels were like, we need to tease this song on TikTok for 6 months and people are going to be sick of it by the time it comes out. And I trusted them and it did work, to be fair, but thank God we as a society have moved on from that. Mm. And now it feels like sort of quicker rollouts are kind of like a little bit more standard, which suits me perfectly. I'm really like, because I'm just excited.
0: I love that. And you'd sort of want to capture the moment and grab the immediacy of it. If the guy wants to, you know, celebrate the music and get it out there now, do it now. Don't try to plant seeds. Don't try to trick people into maybe liking it. It's Troye Sivan. They're going to like it. So let's hear it right here. Let us know what you reckon. 0439757555. This is Troye Sivan. She's the best. Title track of the upcoming album. It's out the 9th of October. And the single just dropped, hour and a half ago. Here it is. Troye Sivan. She's the best on Triple J.

0: Spacey Jane, East Village right there on Triple J Drive. Jordan and Luca with you. In before that, we had brand new music, literally dropped about an hour and a half ago from Troye Sivan. She's the Best is the name of it. And speaking of Aussie icons giving us new music, we also got a brand new album from Kingiz. And obviously, like, Kingiz, they're a world unto their own, Jordan. They're a whole bloody thing. But lucky for us, we have a true Kingiz super fan on hand. Please welcome, to break it all down for us, producer Campbell!
1: Oh, hello, Jordan and Luca.
0: Hello, producer Campbell.
1: Hello.
0: How are you, my Kingiz super fan king?
1: I'm very well. What a fantastic day. Of course, new Troye Sivan. Of course, new Phoebe Bridgers. But most importantly, new Kingizard.
0: Yes.
2: Did they drop something new a couple weeks ago as well? Or was that just a teaser for this?
1: No, they had a few single out the other week. But this is the album today, Alien Metal. Album number 28.
0: Wow. Okay. So we're approaching the 30.
1: Yes, we're getting very close to 30. It's a very impressive album. I got to listen to it. And I'm just in euphoria. It's so nice to be out.
0: Yeah, what do you make of it? So they're moving in a rave direction at the moment,
1: correct?
0: Is that right?
1: You just played a little bit of Rattlesnake there. Yeah. That's more rock stuff, which I guess that's what they're known for. But they've been dabbling in sort of rave synth stuff.
2: Mm-hmm.
1: They had an album in 2021, Butterfly 3000, and that was like the first sort of synthy stuff they touched on. And then a couple of years ago, they had like one that was like full, all synths, synth drums, silver chord. And that was really cool. And then after that...
0: I listened to that one was great. Yeah, I listened to that a few times. Yeah.
1: Really cool. Anyway, but after that, they were like, we really want to get into this. And they've started building their own modular synths and have this one big giant, when it comes out on stage, this big table. And all like five of them stand around this synth machine, plugging things in, pressing buttons.
0: Yeah.
1: There's the drummer doing drums.
0: I remember seeing video from, they played that free gig at Fed Square in Melbourne last year.
1: Yeah.
0: Seeing video from that and the setup just looked bonkers.
1: It was awesome. I was there. It was the best. So it's from this, they've been like just experimenting all this synth stuff and going over and over and over and just doing sessions and sessions, and they're finally like, right, let's put an album out of this. And this is like the most digging into rave stuff. And they did a rave tour in Europe, and they've got a few more rave shows coming up. And it's all really exciting stuff.
0: Man, yeah. As a fan, like, you know, you're a long-time deep fan of Kingiz. Like, how do you feel about the shifting between genres? Like, is there any desire in the fan base for them to go, like, quote-unquote, back to the rocky stuff? Or is it just like, hey, they're doing what they're doing?
1: For sure. I like following them as a band. I think they're a really fun band. They're just out there to experiment and try stuff. I think their ethos is really just like, let's see what sticks. Let's have a crack at something.
0: Yeah.
1: If it's awesome, we'll put it out. If not, no worries.
0: Yeah. Mm.
1: Sometimes it's like, well, let's just put it out anyway and it's okay.
0: Yeah.
1: It's a really sort of like suck it and see attitude.
0: Fully.
1: Which is a bad euphemism, but I think they're really fun. It's really just like the real ethos of music and Australian music, just like having a crack and trying something.
0: Absolutely. And it is a bit like, hey, we're doing this for us. We want to make this thing. If you don't like it, there's 27 other albums. So.
1: Totally.
2: And there's something infectious about when someone cares about something. Like if Kingiz are going to pull out a techno album and they're really passionate about it and they really put a lot of effort into it, then it's going to sound great. People are going to love it. It's nice.
1: Very much so. They're all like casual releases. They just happen and then move on. They move to the next thing.
0: Yeah, you know there's always something coming around the corner anyway and they're going to change direction. You follow the journey as a whole. What about this text from Andrew? I just read that it's World Lizard Day today. No
1: Come
0: kidding.
1: On.
0: What more could you ask for?
2: Well, there we go.
0: Let's get the song then. Thank you so much for being our Kingiz expert, my
1: man. Hey, no worries. Thanks for playing this beautiful song, Kill for the Steel, the third single. God, these guys rock. It's awesome.
0: You want to give it a big announce? You want to do an announce of
1: it's
0: it?
1: It's Kill for the Steel by Kingiz and Lizard Wizard on Triple J.

Lemonade Stand is just around the corner, and every day in the lead up to the festival, we're giving you the chance to score some free tickets to head along. With a stacked lineup including Nina Jirachi, DMAs, Genesis Owusu, Maya, Betty Rays, and a Triple J Unearthed winner, you'd be silly to miss this one. You've got until September 5 to win.

0: Brockhampton, Sweet on Triple J Drive. And in before that, we had the brand new one from King Gizzard and the Lizard Wizard, Kill for the Steel, off their 28th album, which is out today. And as beautiful Andrew on the text line taught us, Jordan, it is National Lizard Day.
1: Mm-hmm.
0: And on top of that, it is also National Tattoo Removal Day. Did you know?
1: Oh, wow.
0: So before we go to some songs and some news, if you had to remove one of your tattoos today, what would you remove?
1: Ooh, that's tough. I would remove, I have a little angel on my bicep. I would remove that one.
0: Remove it, replace it with a devil.
1: Yeah, absolutely. Times have changed.
0: Well, actually, ironically, I'd get rid of this devil on the back of my arm. My Melbourne Demons devil. Not because I've stopped loving the Melbourne Demons, but just because I think it looks a bit shit. No, we should look better.
1: We should swap.
0: I'd replace it with a slightly better Melbourne Demons tattoo.
1: I like it.
0: I think it looks perfect.

0: happy.
1: Hey!
2: Patrick with Triple J News. Federal Environment Minister Murray Watt says he's disappointed by Queensland's refusal to commit to the government's national water usage standards for AI data centres following a meeting with state and territory leaders today. Nadal Mustafa has the details.
3: The government's proposals include a requirement that large-scale AI data centres minimise water use and pay their fair share for infrastructure and servicing costs. Queensland was the only state to refuse to commit to the standards, while the Northern Territory requested more time to consider. Minister Watt says the standards are necessary to safeguard Australia's water supply.
4: The risk is that they will use large quantities of water that households need, that farmers need, that industry needs, and they of course risk also putting up water prices.
3: The topic will form a key part of the upcoming National Cabinet meeting.
2: Elsewhere, a student who confronted the SA One Nation leader at an anti-Pauline Hanson rally in Adelaide has labelled Corey Bernardi's behaviour as shameful. Mr. Bernardi made derogatory comments about protesters after showing up at the rally attended by hundreds of students yesterday. Jordan Armstrong, who challenged Mr. Bernardi during a media interview, says there's several reasons why students are standing against One Nation.
5: I just thought that it was pretty pathetic that he was coming along and harassing young people, calling them slurs. Like, this is a 56-year-old man who has nothing better to do than bully young people.
2: The ABC has contacted Mr. Bernardi for comment. Elsewhere, a woman concerned about her young relative's neo-Nazi beliefs has criticised the National Violent Extremism Helpline during evidence at the Royal Commission on Anti-Semitism. Gavin Coote explains.
6: Step Together is a prevention and disengagement program that's been running in New South Wales for nearly a decade and was rolled out nationally in July last year. One woman told the inquiry she rang the Step Together helpline with concerns about a young relative displaying far-right extremism and neo-Nazi beliefs. She says she wanted specialist advice but was instead directed to a state's police-led intervention program.
7: Look, that's just escalating it to a point which would not be helpful right now.
6: The woman was also critical of the Step Together website, which she said was vague and difficult to navigate.
2: Briefly overseas, the leader of the populist Reform UK party, Nigel Farage, has regained his parliamentary seat in a by-election in Clacton in southeastern England. And builders in Belgium have literally struck gold, finding a chest filled with gold bars and coins in the walls of a cellar. The gold is estimated to be worth more than $14 million. Right across Australia, this is Triple J.

0: Drive with Jordan and Luca on Triple J.
1: Hello. Hope you're having a delightful Friday, getting fired up for the weekend, if I can say that.
2: The weekend's coming right up.
1: And so Davini. We got a bunch of fun stuff to get to. Very, very soon, there's going to be some bird talk, okay? We're going to talk swooping. We're going to talk magpies. We're going to talk birds. We can't say too much about it. But because of that, we've chosen to play Billie Eilish's Birds of a Feather. You're going to hear it in literally just moments. I have a theory about this song. Obviously, it's a great song. I love the Billie version. I very much love the Emma Donovan version that she came through just a couple weeks ago and gave us for like a version. It's on the Triple J YouTube if you want to suss that. I think it needs one more cover because I think this song is meant to be a country song. Don't you reckon?
3: Okay.
1: The birds of a feather, we should stick together. I just think it's right there.
2: Yeah.
1: I think it's so good. Can we get a Dolly Parton Birds of a Feather cover or something, please?
2: I can hear it already. I can hear like the almost like the like someone's playing a fiddle as well.
1: Yeah. Jordan's saying fiddle, but just so you know, she is doing a guitar motion with her hands.
2: Wait. I meant a banjo. I guess I meant someone fiddling with a banjo.
1: Name five instruments. No, you don't.
2: Clarinet. That's three, and it's the same one.
1: Well, let's hear it right here. And yeah, if you agree, this needs a country cover. 0439757555. It's Billie Eilish, Birds of a Feather.
2: It's really.

0: The last dinner party, knocking at the sky. You're listening to Triple J with Jordan and Luca. And just before that as well, we had Birds of a Feather from Billie Eilish. Birds of a Feather, knocking at the sky. Very interesting because... it's swooping season, Luca Muller. Did you know that?
1: No, I would think of swooping season as a bit later. I'd call it October or so.
0: Yeah, well, it can start as early as August. And in some places in the country, it's been quite a warm winter. So swooping has begun early. And Luca, I was kind of shocked on the way to lunch today. I got swooped.
1: Yeah.
0: Well, the music in the background just got very dramatic at the perfect time.
1: It was perfect. I'm so sorry to hear this. You mentioned this earlier. How severe of a swooping

0: take us through it.
1: I just felt the wind on the back of my neck.
0: Did you hear the sound? Because to me, the sound is almost the worst part. The whoop, whoop, whoop, you know it's coming and you look around and then there they are.
1: Well, for me, it wasn't too much of a whoo whoo. It was like the real quick, like, oof, like over the top of you. And then I saw him land on a light pole and I looked up
0: We're
1: and I went,
0: magpie.
1: It was a magpie swoop.
0: You hate to stereotype, but it's always the magpies, isn't it?
1: Well, I mean, the plovers get in there and plovers, they're going to swoop. There's nothing you can do about it.
0: But they
1: okay?
0: at least come from the floor. Yeah. And so you sort of see them coming a bit.
1: Yeah. They sort of waddle up. It takes them about 20 minutes to decide whether or not they're going to swoop you.
0: When I was in high school, and this is a common story across Australia, but a plover like laid an egg or built a nest or whatever on my school oval. And they had to put traffic cones around it and we had to stay off the oval for like 2 weeks. It was awesome.
1: Yeah. I think there was a similar situation with the magpies. There were too many kids annoying and this magpie just was like, do you know what? I'm going to kill him. So I usually don't get swooped by magpies, Luca, because I'm their friend. I talk to them. I talk to magpies. I build up a relationship. Every time I walk past a magpie, I go, hello, kind of in their little voice.
0: Please say so much more. You mentioned this briefly before, and I said, we obviously have to talk about this on the radio. What do you mean you talk? So every time you see a magpie, you say, and please do the impression again.
1: Hello.
0: So you're trying to imitate what they sound like?
1: Yeah, but not to sound, I say hello in English with other people around.
0: Like loud, you're trying to communicate with the magpie?
1: Yes.
0: The idea being that connects you to them and that will make them less likely to swoop you?
1: Yeah, because they'd be like, oh, who's that? Oh, she gets me and she recognizes me and she's sort of saying, oh, I'm a friend, rather than being like walking past, disregarding them. But then they're like, oh, that's a stranger. They could steal my eggs. They could hurt my baby. Whereas if I'm like, hello, they're like, oh, that's a friendly lady.
0: So you're saying you made the move from Melbourne to Sydney for this job a month and a half ago or so. What you're saying is you're new in town and the local Maggies don't know you and that's why they're coming for you.
1: I haven't built up a relationship with them.
0: Okay.
1: So I got swooped and I was shocked because I was like, I'm a friend you just don't know yet. We just haven't met. Every stranger is a friend you haven't met.
0: No, some strangers are birds. Okay. And that's all that they are.
1: Until you say hello.
0: How long have you been doing this and have you found it to be effective? Like, are there magpies that you've made friends with who then haven't swooped you?
1: Yes. I don't get swooped in my old neighborhood. I would never get swooped and I moved cities for this job. I'm new in town. I'm new in this office area. There are a couple magpies at the old ABC office that I worked at.
0: Again, what do you say to them?
1: I say hello.
0: Is that it?
1: If nobody else is around, if there are no humans around, I will just like let go of a little. Oh,
0: so you'll use their language.
1: Yeah. I get straight into it. Cordle. And I don't have the greatest magpie impersonation, but they get it.
0: When, and most importantly, why did you start doing this?
1: I started doing it in 2020 because I'd read that there was...
0: Oh, because COVID happened, you lost your mind. All right, well, we found out the answers. Never mind, everybody. Perfect. Great. No, sorry.
1: I was strapped in a hole. No, I'd heard that the swooping was happening more often because the people went out and about, or like the magpies weren't used to our routines and people were saying, you know, if you talk to them, then they get to know you and they trust you and they won't swoop you as much. And so I started doing that and I swear to God, I noticed a difference immediately.
0: Well, okay. I'm so intrigued by this. I've never heard of this in my life. Mm-hmm. Part of me wants to say this is dumb and stupid and doesn't work. And part of me wants to never get swooped again and give it a try. Has anyone ever done this? Because I've literally never heard of people doing this. 0439757555. Is anyone out there talking to the magpies or is it just Jordan Barr quarter-lordle-ordling it up?
1: Hello. Happy Friday, everyone.
0: I'm banning it from the studio.
1: Well, you can try.
0: 0439757555. Does anyone do this?

0: Abby and Tyrone on Triple J Breakfast.
1: He's the man who made us rush, sweat and swoon over his gorgeous interior design. On Monday, we are going to be joined IRL in the studio by none other than Troye Sivan.
2: Last time Troye was here, it was just after Rush had dropped. And 3 years later, he has a brand new song and he's just announced a brand new album, so there is a lot to get into.
1: It's going to be huge and tie an Australian exclusive. So set your alarms right now because the only place you're going to be hearing Troye Sivan is right here with us on Monday. We will see you then.
0: Abby and Tyrone, weekday mornings from 6 on Triple J.
3: Shit!
4: Yeah, shout out to ECB, baby.
3: That's if gone. You didn't know, JK47, that's our little big brother. Yeah. Hey! So

0: Nerve, JK47, as recorded live in Adelaide last year. It is Jordan and Luca with you, and I hate to break it to you, it's swooping season. Jordan Barr, my beautiful Triple J Drive co-host, was swooped this afternoon, and it is a new thing for you, Jordan, because, you know, you before your radio days, you worked with animals, you worked at the zoo, you worked at the aquarium, and through those years, you developed a theory or an idea that you can talk to the magpies and make friends with them, and that will stop you from stop them from swooping you. Just to remind the people, what does it sound like when you talk to them?
1: Hello.
0: Perfect.
1: Hello.
0: I've never heard of this as a thing. I've never spoken to a magpie, and so we're asking, does anybody else do this? Turns out, everybody does this. Everybody does this all the time. We've got somebody texting and saying, yes, I always say hello, magpie, in a fluty way to the magpies, and I never get swooped. Jordan, I get it. Somebody says, I'm dawdling 24-7.
1: Yes!
0: Steph saying, magpie relationships are legit. You got to make friends with them, and then you will just not get swooped. Anne in Aubrey, you're talking to the magpies?
2: Oh, yeah, this is Erin.
0: Oh, no,
1: go off, Erin. What are you saying to them?
2: I say, hi, Maggie. And then, yeah, I've only ever been swooped once in my life. So I do think that it's a legit thing.
1: So you've been doing it forever?
2: Well, yeah, I kind of have. I mean, I love birds. Like, I'm a bird nerd. So I'm always saying hi to all the birds. But the Maggies, I say, hi, Maggie. And then, yeah, they kind of look at me and they're like, yeah, cool, we're pals.
1: Yeah, there's a moment where they sort of, it looks like they're side-eyeing, but they're kind of like, it's like they're clocking you going, yeah, I get it.
2: Yeah, exactly.
0: It's it.
2: Yeah, they see you as a friend.
0: I started this phone call by getting your name wrong, Erin. So it sounds like you're closer to these magpies than me. So
1: Yeah.
2: It's okay. Everybody's got to start somewhere.
0: I'm kind of jealous. Thank you, man. What about you, Samantha? You're talking to the birds? Samantha?
3: Oh, yeah. Hello. Yeah, look, I didn't hear my name then. Sorry.
0: Oh, well, good.
1: You're
3: yeah. When I was, I can't remember what age, but I was very young, and I used to have to walk home from school, and I was absolutely terrorised by a magpie. I would be in tears, I'd be terrified, sobbing, walking backwards. Every time I tried to walk down the street, I'd have to go back again. And so I had, like, this massive fear of magpies. And then later on in life, I got to make friends with these guys. And so I always go, hey, Maggie, good morning, how are you? I come in peace, you know, all that sort of stuff. I have a chat to them, and I kid you not, I don't think I've ever been swooped.
0: Wow.
3: So and now I'm pretty old.
0: It seems clear to me, yeah. Samantha, that talking to them isn't enough. You do have to sort of try to do an impression of them. Like, part of the is the voice,
3: I don't
0: right?
3: I don't do the excellent sound.

0: that everyone else has been making. I'm just like, hey, Maggie, how you going? A bit like, you know, talk to a pet or something, come and pee, all that sort of stuff, you know, intention. There's a lot of positive intention behind
1: Absolutely.
0: It.
1: there's something about the sing-song voice, Samantha. I get it. Yeah. They get you on board. Yeah. They're getting dinner and a show. It's so good. Thanks, Samantha. but there's so many people who've been texting saying that they do the same thing. And Luca, you mentioned earlier, I used to work at a zoo. I got all these, like,

0: I want to ask you, a lot of people, we've got a lot of anecdotal evidence here, but is it true that you, like, you can build trust with magpies?
1: Hey, Jordan. First of all, just want to say you getting swooped is probably a skill issue.
0: very true, very true.
1: No, 100%. They've been like, you know, what everyone's been saying, talking to them. I'd recommend using your normal voice that you'd be using when you're walking in the area, because they can actually recognize voices.
0: Oh.
1: And like, it's well documented that they can remember human faces for like years, and they will introduce their babies to you. You know, you can get intergenerational relationships going with them.
0: This is incredible.
1: Yeah, it's like pretty intense. So, yeah.
0: So are you saying that I don't have to say hello? I can just say hi?
1: I mean, you can. It's like the hello is always probably more approachable. But I'd like, if you're cycling somewhere, because obviously like magpies see a bicycle, it's kind of like how when we get like an angry email at work and the part of our brain that like used to get hunted by like saber-toothed cats freaks out. They like see a bike and they're like, oh God. So like if you're trying to like, you know, make friends with the magpies on your cycling route, you're probably going to have to do it in your cycling gear with your helmet. Because they're not going to recognize you in your civvies.
2: You've just given Jordan like an absolute blessing going, hey, if you want to be better friends, what you need is costumes, Jordan. You're going to need to maybe try out a wig, maybe a feather boa.
0: Actually, I'm there.
2: No feather boa, no feathers. Don't
0: oh,
2: do
0: no
2: that.
0: Feathers might be disrespectful. Yeah, absolutely. Hill, this has been so affirming, and I feel like everyone on the text line is feeling the same way. It's been popping off with people making friends with birds. For anyone who is like, who loves birds, who cares about native birds in particular, do you have a PSA for everyone at the moment?
1: Yes, I do. So obviously we all love feeding birds and things, and you know, that's also a way you can make friends with magpies. And the official line would be don't feed wild animals. But if you are, just like make sure you're giving them like way less than you probably think that they need. As well with like bird flu and stuff going around, if you've got like communal feeders or anything like that, just make sure you're disinfecting it relatively often-ish, just to help limit the spread where we can. Because it's a bit rough out there.
0: That's true. And you know what? How many people, including myself, have got a bird bath out the back that they haven't thought about that just fills up with rain naturally and they're just like, just let it go. That's such a good shout, especially with the flu going around. Give it a clean. Protect our native birds.
1: And maybe wear PPE while you're doing it to protect you as well.
0: Yeah, absolutely. A good idea. Thank you so much, Hill. Great chatting. Thank you for affirming my little hill. You know what? I know that they can recognize my voice, but I feel like I'm going to commit to the hi, hello.
2: Well, if you've been doing that voice so far, they think that is your actual voice. So I think you do have to stick with it. Yeah.
0: I'm stuck like this forever.
2: You want to give us what song's playing right now, Mrs. Magpie?
0: We're listening to

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1: Hi, this is Role Model, and my album Chuck Timely in the Hourglass is the feature album all week this week on Triple J. This song, A Song Is All You Get, is a song I wrote about being thankful for the little moments you have, no matter how short-lived or small they feel, still being thankful for them.
2: Here it comes.

0: Role Model off our feature album this week. Song Is All You Get is the name of that one. Jordan Luca with you. And it's been like floating around for a couple of weeks, but we've got to talk about Tyga, the rapper. I guess he's calling him a rapper, artist, musician, Tyga, T-Y-G-A. I don't know. He had a few big features and a few big songs like a few years ago, but yeah. I think he dated Kylie Jenner at some point, maybe.
1: Oh, that's right.
0: But he's been back. Yeah, he's been back in the news because he put out an album called Starface at the end of last month, and a bunch of it, from what I've heard, almost all of it is AI generated. He used Suno, the AI music program, to create heaps and heaps of like guitars and synths and drums for the album. It's been a whole thing. There's been lots of criticism, obviously. Pitchfork gave its first ever 0 out of 10 review.
1: First ever.
0: 0 out of 10 from Pitchfork for Tyga's album Starface. But I think overnight we got the perfect summary of the Tyga situation. This was Doja Cat, who does some like streaming as well as the artistry stuff. This is her on stream, literally just out of nowhere.
2: Nobody asked me anything about Tyga, but I just felt like saying this. Tyga is a penis for making an AI album.
1: Yeah. Sometimes someone's just a penis.
0: Calling him a penis. And the vitriol in her voice, the way she pops that P, he's a
1: Tyga's
0: penis.
1: A penis. I love that. It's very like year three mentality calling someone a penis, but it's like, it's such a specific kind of person. You're a penis.
0: You're a penis, mate. Yeah. And I just love that it is an insult. I think we need to embrace it on this Friday. We all will have had someone who's been a penis to us this week. Mm-hmm. And so I'm just going to open the phones. Who is a penis? We give you permission to come on here, call someone a penis. Your boss, housemate, your dog, text in 0439757555 and we will get you on and you can call someone a penis. Who's your penis of the week, Jordan?
1: Well, my penis is actually...
0: God, this job's awesome.
1: My penis of the week is a friend of mine went to London for the first time. She got all these warnings about potentially getting mugged. Day one, her phone got mugged. Oh. That person who mugged her, a penis.
0: That's a penis right there.
1: That's a penis.
0: My penis of the week. This guy's often my penis of the week. Mm-hmm. It's my real estate agent, as per. My blind came off, fell down this week, and so I said, "Could I please get this repaired? It's fallen out of the wall. The bracket came out. Can I please get that repaired?" He said, "Won't be able to get it repaired for about another month or so, but we can drop over a sheet if you need something to cover the window." Penis of the week.
1: A sheet from a penis? I dread to think.
0: Get your text in 0439757555. Who is a penis? You can come on. Anyone could be a penis this week.
1: Shout them out.
0: Should I have given a language warning at the start of this? Maybe. I don't know.
1: It's a part of the body. Anyway. It's a beautiful part of the body, but it's a terrible guy.
0: Beg to differ on the beautiful aspect, but here's some Doja Cat right here. Attention.

0: Hooligan F stunting right there on Triple J Drive. It is John and Luca with you. And in case you missed it, the rapper Tiger, he put out an album. It's pretty much all AI. It absolutely stinks. Doja Cat went on her stream last night and she said this about it.
1: Nobody asked me anything about Tyga, but I just felt like saying this. Tyga is a penis for making an AI album.
2: It gets me every time. He's a penis.
0: No, wait, something like, she's obviously an incredible artist. She's got a great voice for rapping and singing, mm-hmm. but also for saying penis. Yeah. So
2: she knows what word to emphasize.
0: So we've been asking you on the text line, 0439757555, who do you want to call a penis? We've got a bunch of people who want to do it. Lucas, tell us about your penis.
3: So my penis of the week was a mate that I met for the first time in Canada last week. His name was Faisal. We were all going downtown to the Ice Hockey Hall of Fame, and he went with two of the other guys on public transport and decided he would be 3 hours late because he didn't want to pay $9 for a train ticket.
2: Oh, penis.
1: Penis.
0: Thank you so much, Lucas. Lily, what about you? Tell us about your penis. Lily?
4: Oh, hello.
0: Hi. How's it
4: going? Happy Friday.
0: You
2: happy
0: too.
2: Friday.
4: I have multiple penises, and it's my whole senior leadership team from the whole big company.
0: How many are we talking?
4: Let's say about 15.
0: All right, that's too many times for me to press this button. But
1: penis, penis, penis.
0: Thank you, Lily. Josh in Rockhampton, who's your penis of the week?
5: My penis of the week is my co-worker Mal, who chucked a sickie today after I brought extra smoko in for him.
0: Oh, you tried to do a good thing and he couldn't even turn up?
5: I passed him on the way to work. He got 3/4 of the way there, turned around, waved at me as I drove past.
1: Penis.
0: Oh my.
5: He's a penis.
1: Penis.
0: Thank you so much, Josh, and everyone. Honestly, let's never stop this. This might be our whole show all day, every day.
2: It's the penis
0: not,
2: show.
0: Not just every Friday. All every day, every day.
2: I like it.
0: This is how you compete. Kyle Sanderlands has launched his new show, although I think it got dragged today because he literally doesn't know how to work the internet. This is how you compete with that sort of hot property, Jordan.
2: It's penis time.
0: I pressed the wrong button.
1: Penis.

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0: On Triple J.
2: Hey there, Tuiyong Fitzpatrick with Triple J News. A former One Nation candidate has apologised for calling gay people mentally ill, saying he was just repeating something he heard online. Parminder Singh ran for the party in Western Australia's 2025 state election and had been campaigning in the current Secret Harbour by-election. He says he was repeating something he'd heard on social media and should not have presented it as fact. One Nation leader Pauline Hanson has distanced herself from the comments. Elsewhere, a Senate committee examining draft legislation paving the way for the biggest ever cuts to the National Disability Insurance Scheme has recommended the bill become law. Naz Campanella explains.
3: The committee's final report is the culmination of 6 days of evidence from dozens of witnesses. The inquiry looked at draft changes to the legislation guiding the NDIS. The federal government proposed the changes in a move they say will help save the scheme around $36 billion over the next 4 years. The bill would introduce measures like tightening eligibility, more automated decision-making, and ministerial powers to cut budgets. The Labor-led committee has recommended the laws pass and says around 30 amendments have been made to the bill during the course of the inquiry.
2: Staying with politics, and WA Premier Roger Cook says the Productivity Commission interim report into the GST carve-up shows that what he calls East Coast clowns do not understand Western Australia. The inquiry was held into the 2018 deal that gave WA a bigger slice of the GST pie. The commission has found it's cost the federal budget $23 billion over 6 years and is unfair to other states. Mr. Cook has rejected that.
4: It's a sign that these East Coast clowns simply do not understand Western Australia. The changes they have proposed will rip up to $6 billion out of the Western Australian economy.
2: Elsewhere, a new report has found progress in racial representation in movies has largely been restricted to men. Here's Damaya Navada.
5: The University of Southern California Annenberg Inclusion Initiative analysed 1,900 of the top-performing films released in the US from 2007 to 2025. In 2025, it found

0: that 41.5% of all speaking characters were from an underrepresented racial or ethnic group. On screen, women of colour across all racial groups filled fewer speaking roles than men. Native American women in particular were missing on screen. Behind the camera, women of colour were still outnumbered as directors. There were only 6 underrepresented women who helmed a top-grossing movie last year. The report suggests setting inclusion goals and including new voices to help encourage change.
1: In men's cricket, Bangladesh leads Australia by 153 runs at stumps after day 2.

0: with Jordan and Luca on Triple J.
1: Hello.
2: Happy Friday.
1: Hope you're having a delightful time. We've got to duck out of here in about 25 or so, but we've got a bunch of stuff to get to. We got this morning's Like a Virgin. Julia Jacklin, after 9 long years, returned and covered Sugar Ray, of all people, which I absolutely loved. We'll have that for you very, very soon. Plus, got to revisit some of this Star Wars chat from earlier in the week. You know I'm a big fan, Jordan, so if you're going to bring it up, you know it's coming up again before the week is done.
2: I can't wait to be educated. Can't wait.
1: Kendrick Lamar and Scissor right here on Triple J.

0: Kendrick Lamar and SZA, All The Stars on Triple J Drive. Jordan and Luke with you. And speaking of All The Stars, let's talk some Star Wars. It's my favourite. It's my number one favourite, Jordan. I love it. I love it.
1: You love it.
0: I love it so much. So on Wednesdays on Triple J Drive, we have a segment called Call Me By Your Name, mm-hmm. where my beautiful co-host Jordan will find a piece of fan fiction on the internet, mm-hmm. and then we'll also write a piece of fan fiction herself, and I have to try to guess which is which, and you'll, you know, pick different sort of fandoms or different characters every week. And unfortunately for me, this week it did land on Star Wars. And so,
1: unfortunately, how dare you?
0: Well, you know, you were sullying my beautiful gang. These are my glops, okay? And so when you first brought it up, I mentioned a couple of characters that maybe I wouldn't want involved. I was just sort of having a joke around, but this is how that moment went down. I'm a huge Star Wars fan. Like, the fan fiction's already upsetting enough, but mm-hmm. for it to be based on these characters, if leave my precious glups out of this. If Jar Jar Binks comes up, I'll be furious. If Boss Nass gets touched in either of these things, I'm going to flip.
1: Well, considering I don't really know who those guys are, you might be safe.
0: So you said, I don't really know who those guys are. And mm-hmm. then I think we played a song. The segment went on, mm-hmm. et cetera, mm-hmm. et cetera, et cetera. I think you know where this is going by now, Jordan. While the songs were playing, I said, oh, do you really not know Boss Nass and Jar Jar Binks? And you said, I don't know who Boss Nass is, but I do know who Jar Jar Binks is.

0: Yeah.
1: And then what did you say?
0: And then I said, I got in trouble in year one for doing a Jar Jar Binks impression too much. In fact, I brought my Jar Jar Binks impression in for show and tell.
1: You did your Jar Jar Binks impression in year one as show and tell.
0: Yes, I brought it in and I had been warned prior to this. This was sort of the finale moment. I can't believe you're bringing this up right now.
1: Oh, yes,
0: I got
1: yes,
0: in
1: yes.
0: so much trouble.
1: And all day, you know, we have our little Google Doc for the rundown, what's coming up in the show, what are we going to talk about, what songs are we playing, blah, blah, blah. And there's just been, just after 5 o'clock, Star Wars. And you've a couple of times gone, what's this Star Wars thing? And I was like, oh, don't worry about it. I'm just going to talk a bit about Star Wars. But what's going to happen, Jordan, is you are going to do a Jar Jar Binks impression.
0: I literally was like, oh, Lucas is just going to tell me about Star Wars again, whatever. Less work for me. I'll just go, oh, okay.
1: With a genuine discomfort in her face. I've known you for almost more than a decade now, mm-hmm, and mm-hmm. this is probably the least comfed up. Part of me is sorry, but part of me needs this.
0: Okay. Misa, Obi-Wan Kenobi, sir, shall we go down?
1: Incredible. Perfect. No notes.
0: It's been a while, you know. I had to warm up. It was tricky.
1: What did we think, folks? 0437575755. I think you absolutely nailed it, and thank you for bringing
0: And justice to Jar Jar Binks, you know, that poor actor, he got dragged, but he did what he could with what he had.
1: Ahmed Best, well, he got a beautiful return in the Acolyte TV show, didn't he? Sorry, this is just
0: did
1: more
0: he?
1: Time. It's too, I can't even spend the time explaining. It would be a waste of everybody's life. Jordan, thank you for being Jar Jar Binks for me, okay?
0: I don't want to say you're welcome. I'm done. I'm out of here.
1: Didn't even choose to have this song in the playlist personally, but I like that it's here. It's perfect for you right now. Limp Bizkit, Break Stuff.

0: Look, Melongate really dominated the news this week, but many are asking why. There's definitely been some backlash from Prime Minister Anthony Albanese's comments on a podcast about a gift he received from Japan's Prime Minister. Is it fair though? G'day, it's Dave Marchese. Coming up on The Shake Up, we're going to dive into this. Also, former Liberal leader Susan Lee popping back up in the news after going to find herself on a US road trip. We're also talking being hot at work, whether you're a tradie or you're in an office job. I want to know, how seriously do you take looking good on the job?
1: Hack. 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

0: Soul One, Beautiful Noise in My Head on Triple J Drive. Jordan and Luke are with you. And the Beautiful Noise in My Head this morning was the Laika version from Julia Jacklin, for goodness sake.
1: Nicely done.
0: Thank you so much.
1: That was a beautiful segue. Yeah, nicely done.
0: Yeah, she obviously came and covered the Strokes Someday in an absolute all-timer of a Laika version like almost 10 years ago now. So finally we had her back and she decided to cover Sugar Ray's Every Morning, which is such an amazing choice.
1: Yeah.
0: I say this with not a hint of irony in my voice. I love Sugar Ray. I am a Sugar Ray fan. Mark McGrath, shout out. I am into it. And so I was stoked that she was covering it. And Abby and Tyrone on Breakfast wanted to ask why this song.
2: It takes me back to a time before the world told me, you know, what I should do.

0: listen to and like, mm-hmm. you know. Every record I've made, I've referenced this song in some way.
1: Really?
0: Yeah. And like, I find this song is so spirited, and that is what I'm always trying to do. And this song, it makes me feel good to be alive.
2: Can I tell you how happy I was as a Sugar Ray fan and a Julia Jacqueline mega fan?
1: Yeah, you're a diehard Julia Jacqueline fan.
2: Yeah, to hear her loving Sugar Ray like that.
1: So special.
2: It's awesome. I have a playlist called Beautiful Songs, and Sugar Ray's Fly is on there because it's beautiful. It's awesome.
1: Beautiful songs.
2: Yeah, it's so dumb. I'm the dumbest guy in the world.
1: You should call it Beautiful Noise in My Head.
2: It's true. So let's hear it right now. Let us know what you reckon. 0439757555. Instant classic, in my opinion. Julia Jacqueline for Like a Virgin, just this morning, covering Sugar Ray's Every Morning.

0: Dominic Fike, White Keys on Triple J Drive. What was that noise that came out of your mouth?
1: Was that my mouth?
0: Or was it the microphone?
1: Oh, my God.
0: I think the mic stand sort of fell over or something.
1: Oh, I see it now.
0: I thought you like burped into the mic. I was like, come on, dude. We're almost done for the week.
1: Get
0: relax.
1: It together.
0: Relax. But we are almost done for the week, so we better give you to Mr. Marchese for Hack the Shake Up today. What's happening on the Shake Up?
2: Awkward. Sorry about that. Excuse me.
0: Something going around, I think.
2: Yeah. No, we've got a heap of stuff we're talking about. The census obviously happened this week. We also had the big developments around Melongate.
1: Mm. Oh, yeah.
2: Yeah, there's a lot of people, a lot of opinions.
0: If you had to put a number on it, Dave, how many gates have there been in your
2: time? Not enough. Not enough, frankly. And this could become one now if you're not careful. So, Luca Gate is upcoming.
0: This is my worst nightmare come true.
2: Got that and a whole bunch more. Have a lovely weekend.
0: You too.
3: Every billionaire is a douchebag.
4: Parliament is a sick place.
5: I thought, oh my God, I might be an alcoholic.
6: Obviously, I'm an inadequate guest.
5: No,
7: that's not what I'm saying.
8: Who's the Prime Minister?
2: All right, let's get into it. It is the Shake Up on Hack. I'm Dave Marchese, lost for words. It's a Friday. It's been a big, big week. You know, sometimes you're just really feeling it at the end of a few days. But I'm glad we're here at the Shake Up because it's a bit of an opportunity to leave the heavy topics aside for a bit, lighten things up. So here's a taste of what's coming up.
9: Hack. The Japanese Prime Minister brought a melon.
10: The Prime Minister should make a personal apology.
11: There were people whose lives were in disarray.
12: I get it. Let's take the data.
13: What's your grandmother's maiden name?
14: I hate being the only attractive person at work.
15: On Triple J.
2: Yeah, coming up later, do you think it's important to look hot at work? Like, how much effort are you putting into your appearance? Do you think it impacts your performance, your credibility, your pay? Doesn't matter whether you're a tradie, office worker, whatever it is there someone at your work that takes it maybe a bit too far? You think, calm down, you're making the rest of us look bad. 0439 757 555, message in now. But before we get into any of that, let's meet the Shake Up crew, as we do every week and backed by popular demand. Em Gillespie from The Daily Oz, hello.
1: Hello, David. How are you?
2: I'm well. It's been a while. You're so busy at the moment and you're busy this weekend, actually, so I understand.
1: Oh, you've got the inside scoop.
2: Yeah.
1: Yeah, I'm having a little bridal shower.
2: Yeah.
1: My mum's throwing me a little do.
2: That's exciting. Are you excited or nervous?
1: I'm excited, a little bit nervous. I think once I'm there and people arrive and I'm ready, I'll be feeling good.
2: Wedding staff can be stressful, so...
1: Oh, don't get me started, darling.
2: Have you had a big week?
1: Yes, every week is a big week, but my God, I'm happy to be here.
2: I know. It just feels, I don't know, something not particularly

0: like anything in particular, but just the week in general has dragged a tiny bit for me in the news world.
1: I think starting with the census really overloaded it. We were very top heavy on the first half of the week, and then it's been like, wait, it's still going?
0: Literally. Well, I've got a lot more questions for you in this half an hour, not just the census. Also with us

0: But yeah. What's happening later this month?
1: Usually wrestling with my thoughts, but this time I'm wrestling actual people. August 28th at Liberty Hall with Pro Wrestling Australia up against Mana and Manoush. Pretty good tag team, but pretty confident that we're going to beat them up. So yeah,
0: okay.
1: Tickets, PWA.
0: Okay, amazing. Amazing plug there. Short, sharp, concise. We love. Mm. How's your week been generally?
1: Yeah, good, good, good. Got the ferry here, saw a whale, which was sick.
0: You saw a whale on the way here?
1: Which was cool because I'm a big Brendan Fraser fan.
0: yeah. Oh, yeah. And that's the weekend? How's magical. The weekend looking?
1: The weekend is going to be spent going to inspections, talking to real estate agents who are famously some of my favourite people.
0: Oh, of course. Of course.
2: I think all of us here at the Shake Up just absolutely love and adore spending a Saturday with a good group of people in the industry.
0: Absolutely. And, you know, shout out to my real estate agent, gave me a rent rise recently, so thanks so much.
3: Not since Tony Abbott famously ate an onion has there been as much talk of fruit and veg in Canberra.
4: On Triple J.
0: There has been a lot of talk about Melon Gate. What do you think of this? Are you over it? Sorry if you are, we're getting into it now. Just a little bit, because this controversy over some comments made by Anthony Albanese on a podcast weeks ago about a gift he received from Japan's Prime Minister has really stirred up a lot of conversation. So what do you think? Is it a massive beat up, or are you annoyed by the PM's comments?
5: Hack. G'day, Bushy here at the Prime Minister's house in Canberra.
6: How did you get the Prime Minister or the leader of our country onto your show?
5: I'm like, bugger it. I'm going to DM the PM.
7: First, he was copying it over comments he made about Kylie Minogue. And now...
8: Got a couple of melons.
5: She brought two.
8: She brought two, as you do.
5: She just came in looking like Pamela Anderson.
9: It's disgusting what he's done.
10: Why won't the Prime Minister stop treating us like fools, man up, and say sorry to the Prime Minister of Japan?
11: Seriously, the Liberals are losing the plot here.
12: The interpretation that some have put on this is simply not correct.
4: On Triple J.
0: What's your interpretation? What do you think of this story, Melon Gate? Is it big enough to be a gate? That's what I want to know. Maybe you think it is, maybe you think it's not. Should the Prime Minister be apologising? Because there have been a lot of calls for him to do that this week. 0439 757 555. Keen to hear your thoughts. We're already hearing from you on Hack's Instagram, actually. Millie saying, wildly sexist. It's small comments that perpetuate and normalise harmful misogyny. But Jono saying, I think there are more important issues than this. Sarah saying, people are going to be outraged by anything these days. All right, it's the Shake Up on Hack. I'm Dave Marchese, joined by Em Gillespie from The Daily Oz, creator Lockie Mack as well. Em, thoughts on this one?
2: Well, I think context is key. First of all, isn't the PM's team just so desperately over this interview? They must be regretting it every day. They thought weeks later that they got through the Kylie thing, and here we are talking about these week-old comments from this podcast. In isolation, some of these grabs sound very sketchy and it does look bad. If you watch the whole moment, I was with Albo for probably 90% of the segment and it gets to a point where you're like, oh no, this thing's been blown out of the water completely. I do think the podcaster takes it down a certain road. However, I don't think Albo says, hang on a minute, I'm not going to go down that road.
0: Mm.
2: It's not a great look.
0: Okay, Lockie, any big thoughts on this one?
1: Yeah, similar. I think Nikki, who is hilarious, I think she was definitely leading it down that route. I think Albo found himself going down there, probably pulled himself up, but, you know, I think...
0: I mean, the podcast is called Bush Deep.
1: So. Yeah.
0: Yeah.
1: But that was my favourite part of, you know, Sky News reporting on it going, on this podcast, Bush Deep.
0: The Bush Deep podcast. Yeah.
2: Speaking exclusively to the Bush Deep podcast.
0: Literally, yeah. Okay. Yeah, it's interesting. And actually, Nikki recently, maybe overnight or this week, definitely on the Mark Boris podcast said, actually, I don't think that was the most controversial part of the podcast. In my opinion, there was a part where he said that Australia could take over New Zealand at any point. And I thought that would generate more headlines than this, which he actually did say that. And anyway,
2: and once again, Albanese's team going, no!
0: Then I don't bring that up!
2: This podcast died!
0: Everyone missed that. I don't know, Em, like obviously a lot of politicians are jumping on board. This has been given new life because the former Japanese ambassador to Australia wrote an opinion piece in News Corp papers saying, look, I found it disrespectful, was really quite scathing. Do you think that this is going to have oxygen for a little while longer?
2: I don't think it will have too much more oxygen.

0: oxygen. But the more that Albanese and his senior Labor MPs kind of dig their heels in and double down on the fact that this was misinterpreted and that's not how it was intended and blah, blah, blah, blah, blah, and everyone's running away with this and making a mountain out of a molehill, I don't think the general electorate likes to be spoken to that way. And I think that that kind of rage baits us further and then prolongs the life of these kinds of stories. I think maybe if he'd come out earlier and got ahead of this and suggested, like, you know, I can see why people took it that way. That's not the intention. I apologize if I've caused offense. And I apologize if goes a very long way.
1: Okay. We've got a lot of messages here. Someone saying, I care about this topic as much as the government cares about securing the future for Australia's youth. So not that much, that person says. Another person, Melongate is a beat up. The only winner here is Nikki Osborne. Yeah, I'm a bit of good publicity, I guess, or bad publicity, or however you see it. Someone else, Matt in Albany says, he often appears robotic. It was great to see that there's a human being under that dull suit, is Matt's opinion. I thought he was hilarious in this interview. Sean saying the irony of Angus Taylor calling out sexism by saying man up is crazy. And another person saying comparing Albanese's comments to anatomy is like comparing apples to oranges. This is what Abby thinks.
2: Sexist comments like that are just so normalised in Australian society and Australian culture. And I think if we normalise comments like that, we are really contributing to a much larger issue.
1: Interesting. Lockie, I mean, some are saying he should have just apologised. Em was saying before maybe that would have been a good idea. Like, maybe if I offended, I apologise, it would have blown over a lot sooner. What do you reckon?
3: I think the way you deal with this is you bring him into the ABC, get him on an episode of Bananas with Pyjamas, dress him as a melon, and instead of implicitly saying it, he just make, you know, yeah, he does it in a way where we can all see, and it's also educational for the kids as
1: okay.
3: well.
0: Family friendly. I mean, the real story here is that he was gifted melons worth $267 a pop.
1: Yeah, they're big, expensive melons.
0: What did they taste like?
1: Yeah, apparently very, very good. They're the most prized fruit in Japan and really treasured, but they are hundreds of dollars each. I mean,
3: can he accept those? Isn't there a thing about gifts that you can't accept? Certain?
1: Well, foreign leaders often give, like, exchange gifts. So I imagine we gave something to Japan's prime minister. What sort of stuff do we usually
0: probably
1: give?
0: Probably some Tim Tams or a pair of Ugg boots.
1: Yeah, stuff like that. But there's a whole big thing. I mean, we've talked about this before, about, like, what they do with all of the gifts, and some of them end up in, like, the prime minister's office, but I think some just end up in a big, like, basement down the bottom of Parliament House. Sadly. Look, there's other stuff also happening in politics this week.
4: Hack.
5: Put us on the bus with you. There were some returning prisoners, some nuns, veterans. I learned a lot and it taught me a lot about human nature and the human condition.
4: On Triple J.
1: Yeah, I don't know whether you saw this, but Susan Lee, former leader of the Liberal Party, back in the headlines this week because she's been away for a bit after being dumped as leader of the coalition, but then decided to go on this road trip in the United States, took a bus right down the middle, and has written a piece about it, about what it's like hanging out with people from all walks of life, getting some space, some perspective. What do you think of this? Were you impressed by it? You thought, oh, good on Susan. I think this is a great thing to do. Or maybe you thought, no, why are we hearing about this? I don't care. 0439 757 555. And actually, what I am interested in is, did she bump into any people on the bus? Like, did people go, is that Susan Lee sitting in that random middle seat? Have you ever bumped into a celebrity in an unlikely place? I once bumped into John Travolta at a cafe.
0: No.
1: Yeah, that's true. A Sydney cafe, I bumped into John Travolta.
0: Dave, when?
1: It was at that period where he was like flying everywhere and he's
0: Qantas.
1: Qantas and
0: ambassador.
1: Yeah. Anyway, I want to know if you've got some famous celebrity stories. 0439 757 555. It is the shake-up on Hack. I'm Dave Marchese, getting into some of the headlines of the week with Em Gillespie from The Daily Oz and creator, podcaster Lockie Mack. Lockie, what do you think of this one? Are you impressed with Susan's road trip?
3: Yeah, big time. But I just want to make sure, you know, when you're going on a hot girl trip, you want to make sure you double down. I want to see her in the 12-bed mixed dormitory hostels.
1: You're like, I want this to be authentic.
3: I want to see her on a bar crawl, you know, all that sort of stuff. I mean, the thing was, when I was reading it, I was like, whatever, I don't particularly care. But you know what got me? Was the photo she posted were the same as my mum when she goes on a holiday. Like the angle of the selfie and then getting a photo in front of the sign. And I was like, I can't help but be like, good for you.
4: Good for you. M, thoughts on this one?
0: Look, before you judge, I highly recommend.
1: I've done this before.
0: No. We're not talking about, like, everyone's joking that Susan's on her Eat, Pray, Love journey. We're not talking about someone who, like, went to the US and hired a van and drove around to all these beautiful locations. She got on a Greyhound bus at the top of the US and got that bus through the middle of America all the way down to the bottom of Texas. And she went through areas of the states that no tourist would ever voluntarily pass through. So this was a really niche journey, but apparently a lifelong ambition that she'd held.
1: Yeah, and apparently like some of her friends and family are like, why are you doing this?
0: Yeah, like she could have gone to Bali for a month, like Lockie. Yeah. But she chose the Greyhound bus. And the article that she wrote for the Financial Review, if you have a spare 45 minutes, I highly recommend you read it because it's actually beautifully written.
1: 45 minutes? How slow are you reading?
0: It's a very long article. No, okay. If I'm not exaggerating, it genuinely took me at least 15 minutes.
1: Nah, it is a long article. Yeah, there was some interesting things there. Obviously, people are seeing headlines, but definitely interesting observations. She talks about all the different characters she meets along the way. She talks about this disconnect between the elite political class and those that she was traveling with on the bus with her. But someone, Lily from Albury, is saying, why didn't she show this level of interest in everyday Australians when she was a politician, is Lily's thoughts. Another person saying, my sister ran into Shannon Knoll at the airport. He took his suitcase off the conveyor belt and accidentally knocked her over with it. Oh, wow. Accidentally knocked over by a celebrity.
3: Guy Sebastian would never.
1: I would never. Okay, yeah. Do you think, Lockie, that there was a bit of strategy behind this? It's like, okay, I've lost my job. I'm going to go on this and then I'm going to come back. I'm going to write an opinion piece. I'm going to get everyone talking. Then I'm going to write a book. Maybe they'll make it into a movie. I don't know.
3: Oh, yeah. She's positioning herself as the next host of a getaway for sure.
0: She'll be on a
1: river cruise in no time. Goodbye, Katrina Roundtree. Yeah.
0: Australia's sweetheart.
1: Have you ever gone on a trip like this, Lockie? Like where you've just thought, I need to get away from the work stuff. I need to just clear my head. I don't want any distraction. Because it sounds like Susan was really, you know, logging off, just locking into herself and the journey. Have you done this before?
3: Oh, I was in Bali for a month. I think I'm the first Australian to do it. So I'm a bit of a pioneer.
1: Yeah.
3: But now I just can't stop thinking about Susan Lee coming over to Bali and getting her hair braided and going to Finn's Beach Club, which if we can... You know, I don't know if she still has access to like the taxpayers' money to go flying around everywhere, but if she does, I think we should invest in getting her over to Uluwatu for a couple of weeks.
1: Yeah. Well, a lot of people do, as you would have seen. A lot of people do. Em, have you ever done a big trip like this just to clear your head?
0: Not one that didn't involve going to actual fun places. I think that's the big difference between me and Susan here. I mean, it is giving fishing for a book deal and I hope she gets it.
1: Okay.
0: Because if she wrote this of her own, like if this was not edited to within an inch of its life, if it wasn't ghostwritten, I'm telling you, not to harp on about it, but it was beautifully written.
1: Okay.
0: Go and check it out.
1: Someone on the text line now is saying, I saw Susan Lee at a Blues and Roots festival in Deniliquin. Okay.
0: There you
1: Interesting.
0: Go.
1: Right. So she's popping up in all sorts. She could pop up in a town near you. Another person, Jack, saying, Julia Morris used to buy her kids' shoes where I used to work. I felt so starstruck. Yeah.
0: I worked at a cafe where Gladys Berejiklian used to come and get a banana smoothie.
1: Former New South Wales Premier for people interstate.
0: She was New South Wales Transport Minister at the time. There's a bit of a scoop for you, hey?
1: I mean, Lockie's around celebrities all the time, but have you ever had like one big run in unexpectedly where you've thought, oh, what are you doing here?
3: Unexpectedly, I think
1: they're like, no, all of our dinners are arranged.
3: There was one where I was in Melbourne and I didn't realize the F1 was on, and I'd previously done some work with Valtteri Bottas, the driver. Yeah. And then
1: I'm big F1 fan.
0: Massive. Not having a good season for Valtteri.
3: Well, his manager goes, we're doing a lookalike contest down the road, and it was like 5 minutes from my hotel. And they said, so I was surprising him. They said, come down. And I was like, he's not gonna remember me. And then I went down, I walked in. And he recognized me, and there was all these fans who were dressed
0: That's
3: up as
0: sick.
3: Him.
1: What?
3: And then when they went to pick the winner, he picked me, and I was like, Please pick one of your fans. I just walked in.
0: Wow.
1: I'm glad you were picked, Lockie. I'm glad you were picked.
3: I needed a win.
0: You did. I had a big celeb run in once. I went to

0: You told us, Gladys.
1: No. This is better. This okay, is better. Right. I went to a friend's party about 6 years ago, was on the balcony having a drink, and then this guy walked in and I went, oh, my God, it's Dave Marchese. And that's how I met Dave Marchese, and I was starstruck.
0: Yeah, you actually did say that, but, yeah, there was a lot of alcohol, I imagine, consumed beforehand.
1: Sober as the day I was born.
0: No one else is mentioning me, by the way. It's crickets on the text line when it comes to that. Someone here says, the article I thought was not good. Someone saying, I thought it was poverty porn. So outside her circle of experience is that person's opinion. Another person saying, maybe she should go do a trip like this in Australia. Someone else was saying, I was working in a fruit shop at Bondi Beach ages ago and ended up with David and Posh Beckham in the lift.
1: Oh, that's wow. A good one.
0: Posh was death staring me, but got a photo with David on the way out. Very nice guy, that person says. Someone else, how about a trip to the middle of Australia to reconnect with us first? Is that person's advice for Susan Lee? Someone else saying, I travelled from Boston to Austin on Greyhound buses at 21 years old. It took me 3 months and I went to over 30 states. Yeah, they're big trips, these bus trips. Like, it's not for people who are not prepared. And someone else in Sydney, I bumped into Jason Momoa on a Monday night at a bar. It was really cool and chatted to a few other people there.
1: That's a good
0: okay,
1: one.
0: Yeah.
2: I remember I met Maya at a Crocs event. I didn't know who she was at the time.
0: Yeah.
2: And I was asking about work. She's like, yeah, I'm a musician. I was like, and my tone was like, well, I really hope that works out. Like, keep at it. End of the year, she gets number one in the hottest 100.
0: I feel like we've all had situations like that. And before I reveal too much, let's go.
3: Am I the only Australian that did not realise that the census was compulsory?
4: How many couples do you reckon are doing the census together and getting into huge arguments?
5: In the last week, did Andrew spend time doing unpaid domestic work for their household?
6: I just wish they didn't do just boring questions.
7: On Triple J.
0: Yeah, look, let's check in on the census because it did happen this week. Pretty standard procedure. Rolls around every few years, but apparently it did ignite some wars in some families, some households, the census. I want to know what your situation was when you were filling this out. Were there any awkward experiences with people you really didn't want to be sharing personal information with? Parts of your family, other people, landlords, I don't know. Maybe you had a fight with your partner over the unpaid work question at home. Like a few couples, it seems. 0439757555. Also, tell me, what question would you have liked on the census? Because that is a classic radio question. I feel like I've heard this question asked about 18 times this week on different radio stations. Now, I want to ask it myself. My question that I would put on, white and gold or blue and black? Very retro reference
1: there. Very topical.
0: Yeah.
1: Finger on the button, Marchese.
0: Wrap it up.
1: The Annie Laurel.
0: It's the Shake Up on ACK. I'm Dave Marchese, joined by Lachie Mack, M. Gillespie. Lachie, where were you for the census?
2: I was at home.
0: Okay, good.
2: If anyone's asking.
0: Likely place for you to be.
1: Purposes.
0: Yeah. How was it? Easier than expected?
2: Look, I'm going to say this as a 26-year-old man, my mum did it.
0: Oh, okay.
1: Must be nice.
2: Yeah. So
0: I don't know why there was so much shame.
2: I heard it was...
0: It's okay for one person in the household to do it, but yeah.
2: I heard it was sick, though. I heard it was a good time.
0: People loved it.
2: Including
0: M. Gillespie, I imagine. This is... I'm sorry, but this does seem a bit up your alley.
1: I love the census data, which we have to wait till June for.
0: Yeah, well, the first bit. And then not even all of it. Yeah, the full bit we have to wait a few years for, I think.
1: I love census data. It is cited often in any news articles that I do. The questions themselves look a bit arduous. I think, like anything, you go in quite pumped once in a four-year moment and then you get to page two and it's like, oh, I don't remember the postcode from my last address. I looked up about four different postcodes. That was a real learning for me this year that I don't remember the postcode of anywhere I've ever lived.
0: As soon as I move on,
1: it's gone from my brain completely.
0: I don't even remember it now that I'm living in the place. Like, I have to look it up every time. Yeah, a few people on the text line saying it shouldn't be mandatory, the census. There was, a lot of discussion around privacy and data and people worried about all of that kind of stuff. We spoke to and an expert in the census and in facts and figures who said demographer. That was the word I was looking for, a demographer. I was like, what's that? What is that person called?
1: Was it Dr. Liz Allen?
0: It was Dr. Liz Allen.
1: I love Dr. Liz Allen. She's my favourite demographer.
0: You would. We talked to Dr. Liz Allen and she said people have been feeling like this about the census for

0: decades. Like, there's always these big privacy concerns that pop up around it. Look, I do want to ask more questions about the census, but I'm actually wondering whether I should, because Lockie didn't do it. So
1: I didn't do it, but I have, because of I didn't do it.
0: A unique perspective.
1: I overprepared with questions that I would like to see in the census.
0: Okay, what do you want to see in there? Producer Eva wants to know how many bananas are in people's freezers around the country. What would you like to see, Lockie?
1: I'll rapid fire these. Obviously, they ask how many people are in your house. I have, how many people do you think are in your house right now, living in the walls? How many people do you wish were living at your house? If you're in a share house with people you don't like, that could stir up some drama.
0: Yeah.
1: How many different forks do you have? You got a lot of place and they, you know, how you buy like 10 of the same forks?
0: No, I know exactly
1: by the next week,
0: what
1: they're
0: you
1: all
0: mean.
1: Different.
0: Yeah.
1: What are the designated bin nights / taking my dog for his nightly pee shoes you have at the door? Crocs for me. Who want me? What's that smell? How many pets do you have unbeknownst to the landlord? What percentage of your interior decor is Anko? What that thing do? And what is love? Baby, don't hurt me. Baby, don't hurt me no more.
2: Incredible.
0: There's nothing more Em or I could add to this discussion.
3: Yep. Hack. Gentle reminder, you are the hot co-worker.
4: I hate being the only attractive person at work.
5: You'll notice when you come in with really good makeup, really good hair, a cute outfit, there are certain people in the office who are going to treat you differently. And there are actually studies to back this up.
6: On Triple J.
0: How important is it for you to look good at work? Honest question, because there was this headline around earlier in the week, a piece in The Guardian. They interviewed people in different jobs about how much they thought being hot at work influenced their career. From lawyers, social media people, tradies, models, teachers. And I want to know, do you make a big effort at work, or is there someone at your work that makes maybe too much of an effort? And you think, oh, now it's awkward for the rest of us. We all have to dress up because of you. 0439757555 on Hack's Instagram. Someone's saying, I work in healthcare and patients definitely like the good-looking colleagues a lot more. Hannah saying, I wanted to take a day off last week because I felt too ugly in my outfit. Okay, interesting. And Zara saying, I'm a model, so looking good is the core of my craft. I try to stay grounded, but it's tricky. Oh,
1: sounds like it's working.
0: Oh. Zara. Good Lord.
2: Good for you, babe.
0: Someone on the text line now. I'm that person at work that tries too hard. I dopamine dress, which means I wear brightly coloured and fun clothes. It really sets me up to be in a good mood all day. However, I do stand out. Em Gillespie clutching her chest right now. What's going on?
2: I'm a dopamine dresser, and I didn't realise that Siri had sent that text in to 0439757555 without me realising.
0: Yeah.
2: I definitely am an extra dresser.
0: Beautiful dresser.
2: Thank you so much. It's
0: but
2: I
0: would, if I was working at the Daily Oz, I'd be like, I need to get ready for work.
2: Well, I'm surrounded by young people, and there's nothing scarier in this world than young people.
0: Yeah, true.
2: But actually, where I previously worked, I got a lot more dressed up. And then when I started working at TDA 3 and a bit years ago, I was like, oh, I have to pull it back. I have to tone it down because I look like I'm trying too hard. And these people think that I'm a loser.
0: Oh.
2: That's not true. That was obviously a story in my own mind
0: Right. Exclusive.
2: it was just a joke. But I then tried to kind of pull it back a little bit and then I was like, nah, actually stuff it. This is who I am. Like I get a lot of the pep in my step is when I feel like I'm wearing a good outfit. And apart from the fact that video podcasts have taken over and we have to be on camera every 5 seconds now, that influences how I dress. But if I am too cash or I don't feel that I'm expressing myself in what I'm wearing, it genuinely ruins my day. And I know that there'll be people rolling their eyes and that sounds so silly, but truly, if I feel crap in my outfit, I'm going to have the worst day.
0: Interesting. No, that's fair enough. And I think a lot of people probably agree with you. We've got someone on the text line, female tradie here. We have to be medium good looking. We can't be too good or you won't be taken seriously. That's an interesting point that person's messaged in. Someone else says, what you see is what you get with me. Shorts, t-shirts, track pants at the office. I'm still highly regarded by my colleagues. And someone else, Rachel, saying, I make an effort every day to make sure I look put together for my job with the mentality of I have to be the hottest person there. I work in a very male-dominated industry, so I feel like I need to look a little bit more polished in order to be respected and taken seriously. Okay, there's some deep thought that's going into this, Lockie. What about you?
1: I work from home by myself. So I'm simultaneously the hottest person in the office and the ugliest.
0: No.

0: Who?
1: What about that picture that Hack used for the shake-up yeah. shout-out on Instagram? Go and check out Triple J Hack Instagram now and
2: if
1: you can
2: you
1: see
2: know, you know.
1: The glamour shots of Lockie.
0: Wild of you guys to use a shirtless photo of me and it's just cut off at the shoulders.
2: It's very demure.
0: Nah, but the only one I could think of was when I worked at shout-out Cronulla RSL. Mm. There was you had different levels at the RSL.
1: Yeah.
0: And I think there was definitely like, if you're on the deck bar, you're making cocktails, a bit more trendy. It was a bit more the younger, okay. hotter crowd. Mm. If you're at the main bar, a bit uglier.
2: Okay.
0: And oh. then you went down to the sports bar.
1: Well, don't even talk about it.
2: And
1: it
2: that's just, where and all the buggos are.
0: That's why we kept them downstairs.
2: Right.
0: And then below that was the functions room.
1: Oh.
0: I worked in functions.
2: Putting the fun in functions.
1: Basement level. Interesting. Yeah. I mean, I am, you know, in radio and I've got to say, I'm not the one dressing up for work. I've got to, and it does come back to bite me because then often there'll be a day and it's like, the Prime Minister's, oh, okay, well, no, he's not calling in. But other people will like call in and then they're filming the interview and yep. it's like, oh, I should have made more of an effort today.
2: There is definitely a culture in my workplace where if you dress up too much, everyone will interrogate you to be like, what are you doing after work? What have you got going on tonight? Why do you look so good?
1: Yeah,
2: it's and it's true. Like, oh, I shouldn't have worn this.
1: Yeah, I know. It can go either way. It can go either way. Look, that's all we've got time for on the Shake Up for now. A huge thank you to our Shake Up crew. Lockie Mack, always a pleasure. Thanks for coming on. Good luck in the wrestling match.
0: Thank you very much. Appreciate it.
1: And M. Gillespie from the Daily Oz. Have a lovely weekend. Happy hands.
2: Thanks, Dave.
1: And a massive shout out to the hardworking Hack team, our executive producer, Edwina Story, radio producer, Eva Blakemore, all our reporters as well, April McLennan, Angel Parsons, Jackson Worthington, Shalila Medora, Ariana Lucente, Alice Angeloni, and Anthony Stefanos. Ah, Shantan's going to be with you right now, actually, and I'm going to be clocking off right now because it's the weekend for me, but I will be back on Monday. So have a great weekend, and I'll catch you then. Bye.

0: Bone on Triple J.
1: Yes, you have made it through another week, and we finally have arrived at the weekend. It is time to cast aside those 9-to-5 shackles as we are officially on your time. And I hope you celebrate. We're going to start off your Friday night with belters from the likes of Bad Bunny, Sammy Virgie, and we're talking to LA-based DJ who was behind this tasty mashup. Yes, Mina is in the building, taking over as our boss of the Ox right off the back of an Australian tour. And right now, we're doing it like this.
2: Hey, Century.
1: Turn the volume all the way up. There's no background music.

Yes, a little Gum remix of Destiny's Child, Lose My Breath. You are with Sean Tom, one time, Ichiban in the mix. Here on Triple J House Party, just flying through the tracks. Incoming, loaded up in USBs. You're going to hear a tough remix of Sammy Virgie and a tough little remix of Acting Tough on that Speed Garage tip. All right, pump it up. Bring those windows down. There's no background music. Let's go. Language warning for this next one. Immature content, not suitable for anybody.

Yeah. My favorite from Becca Hatch, that is Safety. Magenta on the remix. Yes, this is House Party, your spot for dodgy remixes, out of key mashups, and overzealous beat matching as we just fly through the tracks. In that section, you heard some Olivia Dean, some Aminé, some JT and Riri, some Cardi and Meg. How you doing? How's your night going? Shout out to anybody who just finished work, just hopped into the car and turned on the J's right now. Anybody road tripping, heading away for the weekend, or the night shift crew grinding away in the night while other people are out there enjoying their lives. You guys are credit to humanity. Whatever you're doing, we got what you need, because coming your way, you're going to hear Black Eyed Peas, but we're going to make it Middle Eastern. We're going to hear some Sexy Red, but we're going to make it Dominican. And right now, a couple of Speed Garage vibes. Start off with this one by Ana Luna, Devorah, Mincy, In the Mood.

0: Sounds of Nerve with Motion Sickness, and Nerve definitely having motion at the moment, killing it off the back of his Sexy Back Like a Version. Also in there, we heard some Sexy Red, some Ciara, some Black Eyed Peas, some Happy Beats, and Crystal/Notion. All right, you are with Shantan. This is Triple J House Party on the line. I have Tatiana in Nam. What are you up to this weekend? What are you up to tonight?
1: Hi, Shantan. I'm just getting ready with a few of my girls, and we're going to hit the town. So just wanted to request a song that's going to get us in the perfect mood to kick off our weekend.
0: Okay, and the song is Beyonce Diva. Why this song?
1: Well, I think it's just going to get us all feeling a bit flirty, a bit fun. The weather's getting warmer, and I think it will just inspire us to have a really beautiful kickoff to the weekend.
0: Okay, and you're heading out in Nam tonight. Any spots you love in Nam that you're going to be hitting up?
1: Yeah, definitely going to be on Johnson Street and Fitzroy. Maybe check out a few spots in Brunswick, but keep it relatively chill, but definitely vibey.
0: All right. Well, look, let's get into it. This is Diva, Beyonce. Are you a diva?
1: Hell yeah.
0: All right, let's do it. This is for all the divas. This is Triple J. Welcome to the weekend.

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1: Doing that, it's Nookie. And when I'm not lapping around my home streets of Nowra, I'm hosting Blackout on Triple J every weekend. Kick back with me as I play artists from Jem Casadaley all the way to Uncle Troy Casadaley, covering all generations of black music. Music by the mob, for the mob. And I want to see you there. 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

Yes, sounds of Peking Duck teaming up with Rico Nasty for Thrills. And just before that, we heard Beyonce Diva going out to Tatiana as she gets ready for her Friday night. All right, you are with Shantan, this Triple J house party. Very soon, we're going to be joined by LA-based DJ who's behind this little tasty mashup.

Yes, raised in the Philippines, based in LA, a DJ and producer who mixes up everything from R&B to Afro to ballet funk to Jersey club to hip hop and a whole lot more. Just did a huge Australian tour and is going to be joining us very soon as our boss of the Ox tonight, playing you a few of her, you know, go-to party tracks. Right now though, I'm going to give you some Young Franco. This one's giving Madison Avenue energy with a UK twist. Going to follow this up with some Charlie XCX. Got Pink Panthers and some classic Britney. House Party, Triple J.

sounds of Yes Boone, All I Really Want, with a Riverstar remix, just hitting you with some positive vibe, disco house, that sound healing session, dance therapy session, as we cleanse you of all those work week bad vibes, here on Triple J. In that section, we also heard Duck Sauce, we heard Uffy and Pharrell, heard some Britney, some Charlie, and Young Franco in that section. All right, you out with your boy. Shout out to one time, Ichiban. This is House Party. Very soon, I'm going to be hitting you with Green Acres' Finest Kaboo with his remix of Zed, a Zed classic, Clarity. You can hear Genji reworking Sam Gelatry. And right now, this is Tobias. Stay with me through the night. Here on the Jace.

Yes. Sounds of Sammy Virgie. Teaming up with Skepta for Cops and Robbers. And as Duvelli 19 on the remix, we also heard Genji remixing Sam Gelatry. We heard Kaboo remixing Zed and Foxes, and we heard Tobias at the top of the section. All right, how you doing? You are with Shantan. This is House Party here on Triple J. Getting you ready for the weekend with a Tobo mix of club tracks. Right now, going to get into that new music from Notion. Team me up with X Club. This one's called You Know. Triple J House Party. Let's push up the tempo.

that's ridiculous. I got you so delirious. Kiss me through the phone while I lick you just like licorice. I'm Hove back in 96 and you can be my Sasha Fierce. Baby, you so sexy. I love the way the

0: Yeah, Vistos for Bosses with Delirious, and we heard Soulja Boy in there with some Kendrick Lamar and SZA with Luther. That was a remix put together by Lie on the track. We heard Dylan Het with his rework of Happiness, Pink Panther's remix by Nina Colada, absolutely addicted to that one. Charlie XCX in there, and we heard Notion X Club, their new one called You Know. All right, you are hanging out with your boy Shantan Wantan Ichiban behind the decks here on Triple J House Party, and very soon we're going to be joined by the DJ behind this little remix.
1: Just as sure as the stars in the sky, I need you to shine in the light.
0: Yes, we're going to be joined by Filipino-raised, LA-based DJ and producer Mina. She's been taking over the world with her viral sets, which mix up R&B, Afrobeats, I'm a Piano, Jersey Club, Global Club, Bali Funk, Rap, and a lot more. She's been clocking views in the millions on YouTube, on TikTok, on Instagram. Has one of the best stank faces in the game, and she's going to be joining us in the studio, taking over as our boss of the ox. And right now, to get you familiar with Mina, this is one of her remixes. She's teamed up with Eccentric to rework a Rihanna classic. You're gonna know this one.

0: is Friday House Party on Triple J.
1: It's Mr. 305 checking in for the remix. You know they had that 75 Street Brazil. Well, this year's gonna be called Calle Ocho. Que hola, gata, que hola, omega. And this is how we gonna do it. Dale.

0: Yes, sounds of Frank Ocean, remixed by Bali producer Nacken. You also heard UGK and Outkast, heard Kendrick Lamar, Earth, Wind & Fire, and a bit of Pitbull in there. All right, you're on Triple J, you're hanging out with Shantan. This is House Party, and we're joined by special guest Mina, Los Angeles-based DJ and producer, famous for her viral DJ sets. She's been taking over the world with a unique blend of R&B, Afrobeats, I'm a piano, Bali funk, a lot of Jersey clubs, some hip hop, so much more. Give it up, make some noise for Mina in the building.
1: It's your girl, Mina.
0: How you doing now? You're just wrapping up an Australian tour. What was the highlight moment of this tour?
1: Probably Melbourne for sure.
0: Okay.
1: Definitely meeting the fans. I didn't even think that I had fans out here. So that was a very crazy experience and people coming with gifts.
0: Okay, amazing. All right, and, you know, one of the sets that's been doing big numbers for you is the one you did in Vancouver for Playgrounds. The production on that is crazy.
1: Oh, yeah.
0: You do, like, a whole walkthrough, like, you're like a walk-in, like, you're in the boxing.
1: Like, I'm about to fight somebody.
0: Yeah, like, and, like, as a DJ, I'd be really nervous. I'd be like, okay, what if I don't make it in time for this track to finish? Because they start with your first track, right?
1: Yeah.
0: Somebody press play on your first track, you run up there and you do a quick mix into the second one. Yeah, what was the experience like?
1: That's funny because... like during soundcheck, we were like rehearsing that. And I was like, okay, I have time. Like I have so much time. But where I like walked out, I was like way further from where we were originally supposed to be at.
0: Yeah.
1: And I was kind of, I don't know if you could see it from the video. Maybe only I know what I was saying, but I was like, can we hurry? I was like, that song is about to end, you know? I was like, oh my gosh. I was like freaking out, but we made it right.
0: Because I
1: on
0: seen
1: time.
0: You jump up there and just do, like, as soon as you got there.
1: I just did it.
0: Yeah, just go in and do a mix. Yeah, what was that party like to play?
1: It was so much fun. I mean, Vancouver has a lot of Filipinos.
0: Yeah.
1: I love my Filipino community. Most of my fans are Filipinos, and they always show out. And the energy was amazing, for sure.
0: All right. Well, look, what's one of the tracks that always gets a big reaction on dance floor for you?
1: Recently, I will say there's this edit by Lie on the track. He's like a SoundCloud producer. It's called All of the Lights. That one goes every single time.
0: All right, let's get into it. You're on Triple J. This is House Party. We are hanging out with LA DJ Mina, and this is Lie on the Track, All of the Lights. All of the Lights.

0: All right, you're on Triple J. We are joined by Mina, born and raised in the Philippines, based in Los Angeles, taking over the world with her viral sets just off the back of an Australian tour. Now, you put out an Edda remix pack with OG producer Eccentric. What do you love about working with Eccentric?
1: He's just so easy to work with. I feel like I just bring my ideas to him and I'm like, hey, I think we should do this. And he's like, okay. Like, we actually, everything in that edit pack, we did that in like one night in Vegas. Okay. I went to Vegas. I drove there to go see visit my dad and he had just moved there and I was like, yo, like, let's work. He was like, okay, come through. And we were just sitting there. I was there for a while. We were there from like 2 p.m. and I think I left at like 3 a.m.
0: Yeah, but you got a whole edit pack out of one night. It's great.
1: Yeah. I mean, we continued like the next day, but the ideas, we did it.
0: All right. And, you know, is there a place in the world that you always look forward to? I mean, that you've played, that you absolutely love and you can't wait to go back to?
1: Melbourne.
0: Really?
1: Yeah.
0: Yeah, you loved it so much.
1: Yes. And London.
0: Okay. And what was it about Melbourne?
1: The community.
0: Yeah.
1: Yeah, it was great.
0: Because you played, tell us about the party you played in Melbourne. Because it's this party. Sorry, what's the name of the party again?
1: It's Capua.
0: Capua, that's right. And what was it about the party that you really loved?
1: Everyone was just ready to dance.
0: Yeah.
1: Everyone was just ready to vibe. Like, nobody was trying too hard. You know when sometimes you play for a crowd and they kind of just give you that, like, dead energy?
0: Like, they're just a bit too cool.
1: Yeah.
0: Everybody's just there to vibe and have fun. Yeah.
1: And they're just screaming. And then they're just singing every song.
0: Yeah. I mean, that's big Philo energy, singing every song. Is like, you know, they love a good sing-along.
1: Got lots of good singers in the Philippines.
0: Yeah. Now, you always seem to have an elite booth crew, you know, in the DJ booth. Is there like an etiquette if you find yourself in the DJ's booth, is there an etiquette in a way that you should behave? You know, is there stuff that you should and shouldn't do?
1: Don't get too close to the play button. I think I've dealt with that a lot.
0: People always want to like stand right in the space.
1: Yeah, but I also don't want to be mean, you know, because I just know it's not intentional.
0: Yeah.
1: You know, I know they're just having fun. So I'm never like, oh, like pushing them or whatever.
0: Okay.
1: But I will look at my team and I'll be like, okay. Like,
0: this one.
1: This one's a little drunk. Like this one's a little drunk.
0: Yeah.
1: You know, but I just like to see people have fun.
0: Okay.
1: So.
0: And what should you do when you're in the DJ booth?
1: Dance.
0: Just dance?
1: Dance.
0: Have a good time.
1: Have a good time.
0: And what is the track that you put on to get you in the mood to go out on the weekends?
1: I love to listen to Afro beats when I'm going out with my friends. Odile.
0: And what do you love about Odile?
1: I don't know. The sounds are just like different, fresh, and it's like it's R&B almost. It's like
0: kind of like
1: R&B
0: meets Afro with a very UK kind of tinge to it.
1: And I'm an R&B girl, so
0: it's
1: just like a perfect combination.
0: Okay, you're on Triple J. This is House Party. We've been hanging out with LA-based DJ off the back of her Australian tour. Picking a couple of tracks for us tonight. This is Odile with Anome.

0: for Triple J!
1: One Night Stand is just around the corner, and every day in the lead up to the festival, we're giving you the chance to score some free tickets to head along. With a stacked lineup including Nina Jirachi, DMAs, Genesis Owusu, Maya, Betty Rays, and a Triple J Unearthed winner, you'd be silly to miss this one. You've got until September 5 to win.

0: Yes, sounds of TK Maissa with Romanticize with Genevieve, teaming up with Genevieve on the vocals. And just before that, we were joined by Philippines raised LA based DJ and producer Mina. She's been taking over the world with her viral sets, clocking views in the millions on YouTube, TikTok, and Instagram. She popped by for a little chin wag and to pick a couple of tracks off the back of a huge Australia tour. All right, we're going to slow it down a little bit with a classic from Tyler the Creator.
1: Okay, okay, okay, okay, okay, okay, okay.

0: spiraling up, just like a rich nigga staircase. 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Know it's on sight when I see you, I'm working at Squarespace.
1: Yeah.

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0: Okay.
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0: This is Friday House Party on Triple J.
2: Yeah.

0: business.
1: Yeah, sound of Killer Roy. What's the move? You heard some little Uzi Vert. Kendrick reworking Future, Rosalia teaming up with Travis Scott, J.I.D., J. Cole with 21 Savage, and Tyler Creator with Kali Uchis. All right, what's good? You with Shantan? This is Triple J. This is House Party. Shout out to anybody listening in as they cook up dinner right now, maybe frying up some chimichangas. All the road trip crew heading away for the weekend. Anybody heading to the snow? Anybody, you know, going up north maybe in search of a beach, in search of that warmer weather? You know, or maybe just linking up with family, whatever you're doing. And all the night shift crew locked in. Shout out to you guys keeping the country going as everybody else gallivants around on their Friday night. You are a credit to humanity. All right, right now we're going to push up the tempo. Because we knew you love bangers. I'm going to give you a couple of garage bits right now. Starting off with this garage remix of the one Frank Ocean. This Triple J House Party. Windows down, volume up. Let's go.

says Memphis, okay, don't touch me, baby. Also heard Zulin meets Claire Rowe, some Kendrick Lamar, and we heard Frank Ocean, but we made a garage, and that was a remix of Lost. All right, you are with Shantan. This is Triple J House Party. Now that we got you warmed, we've loosened up your joints, we've limbered up your limbs, we've stretched, it's ready to get a little bit tougher, it's ready to, we're ready to push up the tempo one more time. We're going to get you, going to hit you with some tougher tunes from the likes of Prosper, Fisher, and right now this Kedema comes and goes, and this is a little Dom Dolla remix. Getting techie with it here on Triple J.

Yes, tough track from rising star of the Sydney Aura dance scene. I'm talking about Bella Bakker and a track called Voodoo Jelly. She was originally a dancer. She used to come to a lot of the Afro parties that I put on and then kind of started DJing, dance music, and producing. That's her debut single, yeah, Voodoo Jelly, absolute banger. Also in there was Fisher, What a Life. We heard Prosper and Clooney teaming up for Free Your Mind. You've definitely heard that kicking about the station and, you know, kicking about parties getting played out. And Ketama also in there. Remixed by Dom Dolla, Comes and Goes. Hey, how you doing? What's good? You with Shantan, this is House Party. Take you deep into the doof on a Friday night. And look, very soon, we're going to be pumping it up with Party Boy 69. I've got a pumping track from him. And I've got Tate McRae, but we're going to make it techno. And right now, I'm going to play you an experimental J-pop artist out of Nipaluna, Hobart. Her name is Emmy, and this is a track called Arusai. I think I'm mispronouncing it, but yeah, let's get into it. Jumpers.

Welcome to your weekend. This is Friday House Party with your Don on the Decks, Shantan Wantan Ichiban.

Yes. Some Sarah Laundry for everybody who's had a tough week, go busing. Some techno bangers to, you know, get you ready for your weekends. Also in there, we heard Rihanna remixed by DJ Bax. We heard Kenema and Party Boy 69 teaming up together for that one called Pumpin'. Katie Boy 69 in the building. Some Tate McRae, Pure Tone remixed by Dom Dolla. And we heard Confidence Mayor with Young London and Unearthed artist Emmy at the top. All right, you are with Shantan. This is Triple J House Party. We're going to finish off the show with an all-Australian mix of Fair Dinkum, Dinky Die, True Blue, Aussie Dance Bangers. And to take you there, this is some Nia Archives with Georgia Smith, Get Me Down, here on Triple J.

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1: Lashiv are ready to chain your heart to their debut album from mid-October. 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
2: Yes, you are hanging out with Shantan one time each month. This is Triple J House Party, and we're going to end off the show with an all-Australian mix of dance music. So, yeah, you're going to hear classics from the likes of Empires on the Sun, Troye Sivan, Madison Avenue, Kylie Minogue, and right now, there's Flight Facilities, Claire de Lune, Motez on the remix, Vibes on Vibes.

Yes, that's the sound of Ludes and More Grab. Love is real. We also heard Troye Sivan, Got Me Started, Ballads on the Remix, Empire of the Sun, that was Baka G remix, Rufus Du Sol, You Were Right, and Flight Facilities at the top, Claire de Lune, absolutely classic with Motez on the remix. You are with Shantan, this is Triple J House Party, and I'm hitting you with the All-Australian Dance Music Mix to finalize the show, to end the show. All right. Coming your way, you're still going to hear tracks from Copy. I've got some Kylie Minogue and...

underrated Cut Copy track, Meet Me in the House of Love. We also heard Jothi Yindi with Jabana, Kylie Minogue, Love at First Sight. That is the Twin Master remix, which came out like in the 90s. Like the best remixes of those tracks are the ones that came out at the same time as those tunes were released. Just has that old school house feel. Madison Avenue in there as well, Don't Call Me Baby. All right, you are with Shantan, Triple J House Party. Still to come, I'm going to be playing you some Sam Alford, some Confidence Man, 360 and Pez. Right now, this is Tame Impala, Is It True? Give you an all-Australian dance music mix to end off House Party here.

0: for the Skin on Skin, Burnham Bridges. You are with Shantan. This is Triple J House Party. Right now, Latifah is coming up with Doof, bringing you the best in Australian dance music. Hope you enjoyed the show. If you like what you've been listening to, you can listen back to it via the Triple J website or the Triple J app. Peace. Go forth. Have an amazing weekend.
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3 hours of mixing and schmixing and getting you across the latest releases. Got a nice handful of new releases on tonight's show. Some Party Boy 69, some Peking Duck from their new album Paradise, which officially dropped today, some Sturm, some Lucy Grind, Ludes. It's going to be a big one tonight, and I'm really excited to celebrate with you. So let's get straight into things, shall we? This right here is Kenta 204 and Nina Jirachi with Heart on Triple J Doof.

Getting into our feels with Fractures. This is Block, I'm Not What You Need. We also heard Pretty Girl with a new one called Satisfy, which she released at the same time as her other new single, Body Step, and Kenta 204 and Nina Durachi together with Heart Up Top. My name's Lativa T, you're listening to Doof, and coming up around the corner, I've got some Alizé and Tentendo to get you in the mood for your Friday night. You're on Triple J.

Grandstand is just around the corner, and every day in the lead up to the festival, we're giving you the chance to score some free tickets to head along. With a stacked lineup including Nina Jirachi, DMAs, Genesis Owusu, Maya, Betty Rays, and a Triple J Unearth winner, you'd be silly to miss this one. You've got until September 5 to win.

Meg Mac gracing this new Bag Raiders track with her gorgeous vocals. This one's called Break My Heart on Triple J, something that I hope you don't do tonight. Please, please, please, I can't take it. Alizé and Tentendo in before this, featuring Yazida, French Boys, and Alizé and Tentendo, just the two of them up top with Luxury. I love everything that duo are doing.

so dang tasty and smooth and sweet. My name's Lativa T, you're listening to Doof, and coming up next, we're going to get into a track from Caleb Jackson, who injects the joy into house music. Big fan of him. We're going to follow it up with some Dave Winnell and some Fisher right here on Triple J Doof.

These vocals are so divine. From the one and only Tones and I teaming up with Fisher, this is their collaboration called Favour. It's been out for a couple months and I can't get past these pitched down vocals. Dave Winnell in before this with Runway and Caleb Jackson with Forever, some joyful house in the mix with me, Latifah T, here on Doof, your home of Australian dance music. Up next, I've got a track called Stable.

Less, that is one of my favorite dance releases for the year. It goes off. It's by Hellcat, Speed Racer, and Leg Xena. You're going to love it. Following it up with some Human Movement, a 6-minute track that will leave you wanting more. You're in Triple J Duff.

can read your mind and you're thinking, damn, how fat is the bass on this track? Indeed, it's Human Movement with Mind Reader on Triple J. We also heard Hellcat Speed Racer and Legs Dina with Stay Blessed. It remains one of my favourite dance releases for the year. Will it be my hottest 100 picks? You'll have to wait and see, darling. And in before that, Fisher and Tones and I with Favour. My name is Lativa T, and coming up, KLP has got a new track called 2AM. She recently released a video explaining the little trick that she did to record the vocals and make them sound a little bit 90s spinning. You're going to hear it right now on Triple J.

Getting a little B-funk in your system from the one and only Luke Alessi. We also heard Low 99's latest Susu Karu and KLP with a new one called 2AM. My name's Lativa T. You're listening to Doof for your Friday night on Triple J. Following it up with some Panal, some Sunny Federa and some Sol One. Get it in your system, but let this B-funk power through your system. You're in Triple J, Doof.

Soul One is the one, baby. This is their track On and On and On, and that is what it's called. And it, but it doesn't, you know, lag on or linger in a way that's really frustrating. It just keeps flowing on and on and on. In before this, Sunny Federa and Crystal with My Loving, and Pinal and Medusa are collaborating on Roland. My name is Lativa T. This is Duel for your Friday night. And coming up this hour, I've got some Confidence Man, some Darude with Mastron Kutcher, some Juicy Romance, some Odd Mob, and some Peking Duck celebrating their new album Paradise, which is officially out into the world. Get pumped. You're on Triple J. Doof.

Pumping the bass with Confidence Man. This is one of their latest releases, Young London on Triple J, bringing that LDN London sound to the underground here in Australia. And before this, Sweat Baby and Ruby Rogers collaborating on Switch. Ruby's vocals are stunning and Sweat Baby's production is killer. I can't get over either of them. And Not Without Friends remixing Groove Jet, If This Ain't Love, with a little Luke Alessi production collaboration in there. My name is Latifa T. We are chugging along sweetly here on Doof. And coming up, I've got Mel Hall and Asta shouting out Dr. DJ. Where my Dr. DJ's at? You're on Triple J.

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2: Come on, it's time to get hot. Make a move, it's time to get hot. Come on, it's time to get hot. 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

Darude and Ashton Kutcher teaming up for their track Hype. Getting you hype on your Friday night. If there's any track that's going to do the legwork for that energy that you need tonight, it's this one. Hype on Triple J. We also heard from Cyril and BLR with Good Morning Angels, and Mel Hall and Asta searching for that Dr. DJ with Chase. My name's Lativa T. I'm not a Dr. DJ. I'm basically a lawyer DJ though. Fun fact, have a law degree. Do I use it? Hell nah. Because I'd be throwing down fat beats for you every Friday and Saturday night here on Triple J. That is my job and I love it well and truly. Coming up, I've got some Hayden James, some Juicy Romance, and a Ketama remix by Dom Dolla of Comes and Goes. You're on Triple J Doof.

Dom Dolla on the buttons, giving you a remix of Kedema's Comes and Goes, and what a sweet, sweet remix it is. We also heard from Juicy Romance with her latest Unfold Me, and Hayden James and Bipolar Sunshine teaming up for the girls. You're listening to Triple J Doof. It's a Friday, and we're getting down with some of the latest

and greatest in Australian dance and electronic music. And it wouldn't be a show without a bit of Luz, some Odd Mob, and without celebrating the new album from Peking Duck, their debut, Paradise. Just dropped today, super exciting stuff. And we're going to play you a new one called Can't Fit In, which fits in perfectly with the show, funnily enough. You're on Triple J.

Yeah. Vibe. Celebrating the release of Paradise, the debut album from Peking Duck, which dropped today. You just heard a brand new song from their album with Peking Duck, Killer Mike, Nate Husser, and King Starlight called Can't Fit In, and it fit into this mix perfectly, funnily enough. Odd Mob and Luciana in before this with Rock the Rhythm, I Like That. But right now, we're experiencing Feelings of Joy. It's the name of the latest album from the Jungle Giants, and this song is so quintessentially Jungle Giants to me. The vibration and the energy that this track exudes is so the Jungle Giants. And this is their track, A Moment Like That. We're going to chase this with some Wax Motif and some back-to-back Young Franco, just how we like it.

you, but I'm feeling like some back-to-back Young Franco. This was their song, Reaper Na Julipa, Young Franco's collab with LF System, and now we're going to get into some pull-up territory. Pino D'Angio is responsible for this, like, OG production, this melody, and Screw Fizzer is on these bars, Young Franco on production. This track is fire. Pull up when you hear the big song, DJ. Pull up, pull up, pull up. 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

0: That was nice of me.
1: I don't care.
0: And thanks for the drinks. You smoke?
1: No, no problem. Go.

Put the keys in the ignition, baby. It's time to roll. You're listening to Doof on Triple J for your, I was going to say Friday night, but now it's officially Saturday. Happy weekend to you. We are getting you across your weekend energy with some of the freshest dance tunes from Australia. Like this one, High featuring Economist on Ignition. We also heard from Chris Stussy featuring Kuchka with Fantasy, and Young Franco featuring Pino D'Angio and Scruff is Pull Up is the name of that one. My name is Lativa T, and for this final hour, we're going to go out with a bang. Some Cat Carmel, some Hutcha, some Corrupt FM, some Pool Club, some Will Sparks, some Nina Jirachi, and some Party Boy 69. It's going to be a party,

You're listening to Triple J Doof with me, Latifa T, on the ones and twos. We just heard Arcade Lust by X and Ivy, some Hellcat Speed Racer with Ultraviolet, and High featuring Economist Ignition. Right now, we are getting into Sunshine by Bag Raiders and Zira. I love this track. Zira's vocals are so cool and effortless. And then after that, if you remember the song Clarity by Zed from 2016, I think, Kat and Carmel have done a killer kind of Nina Durachi, super girl EDM rendition of it. It's sick and it's coming up next on Triple J.

0: It's the Lawrence Guy remix of I Did You Wrong by Harry Hayes. We also heard Cat and Carmel with Clarity and Bag Raiders and Zira with Sunshine. A lot of feel-good energy in tonight's show, and that's how I like it, especially when we're ushering in your weekend because it's officially Saturday now. And look, we're going to get into some killer bars and beats right now from Hermitude featuring Bob Villain. This is Light Up on Triple J.
1: Down and out, but man, I still rise up. Raise your fist and lift your eyes up. 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

sequence. 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

and Charlotte Plank teaming up right here on Car Crash. Sounds like, but like a car crash. I love this song. In before this, Hacha with Badman and Osmosis Jones with Auto Sequence. You are listening to the home of Australian dance and electronic music right here on Triple J. And coming up in our final half an hour, we've got some Young Franco with Corrupt FM, some Lude, some Pool Club, Lupo the Boy, and that new Nina Jirachi and Porter Robinson track. Of course, we've got Wanna Cry. It's coming up for you very soon.

0: aggressive up again, then to the end. I'm here once again. Blow your mind with the rock in front. I'm keeping on with my words. So strong, pure perfection up again, then to the end. I'm here once again. Blow your mind with the rock in front. I'm keeping on with my words. So strong.
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0: Blow your mind with the rock in front. I'm keeping on with my words. So strong, pure perfection up again, then to the end.

Campaign on Triple J. We also just heard Lude with Lock and Load and Harry B on Your Mind. And Corrupt FM with Young Franco and Cassius. Feelings is the name of that one, injecting some garage goodness into this mix. Hey, you're listening to Doof. It's the home of Australian dance and electronic music with me, Lativa T, in the mix. And coming up to end the mix, we've got some Will Sparks, some Nina Jirachi, some Dean Turnley, and some Party Boy 6ix9ine.

ending tonight's show, Doof, with some Dean Turnley. This is the ABC remix of Acting Tough. My name is Lativa T. Thank you so much for joining me for another Friday night into your Saturday morning. But if you want to hang out even more, you know what? I've carved out some time in my calendar just for you, in a time that I like to call house party. Saturday, 6 p.m. to 10 p.m. Let me hang out with you and soundtrack your Saturday evening. Pop it in your alarms, and I'll see you then. Big love. Lativa T out.

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1: He's the man who made us rush, sweat and swoon over his gorgeous interior design. 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
1: It's going to be huge and tie an Australian exclusive. 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

0: Do you know anything about cardiac arrests? Because while they are rare, they're also a leading cause of death for young Australians. But most people think it's a heart attack.
1: Cardiac arrest is significantly different and profoundly more dangerous.
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So bring it up, then break it down. Yeah, she full stock of energy from Young Sydney King, Zion Garcia, kicked off Triple J's 50th in Adelaide with his hip-hop chant. Plus, Nerve came through to Surfy's deluxe bars with some special guests and extra charisma in tow.

0: I'm Julia Jacklin, and I covered Every Morning by Sugar Ray for Like a Version. I chose this song because I really like it. I've liked it since I was a little kid. I love any opportunity to connect with my younger self as much as I can. I feel like we were singing it together, me now and her back then. I don't know, this song just makes me feel connected to the source of life.
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0: I saw somebody and they remind me of someone, like I've seen them before. There's this like warmth to them. And I just sat there trying not to stare too long because it's a bit ridiculous really. But then they're gone, off at the next stop before I can decide whether this is fate or I'm just being dramatic again.
1: Thought I was just passing through, I was on a boys' night, but the plans might move, the lights in your eyes stopped me in my shoes, I was down all week, now I'm looking at you.

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1: 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Next thing, you're outside catching an Uber. 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I was on a boys' night, but the plans might move. 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I was down all week, now I'm looking at you. 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I hope you don't call me rude, but the time just stopped. Now it's 1:45, I don't wanna go home if it ain't with you.

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1: Lashiv are ready to chain your heart to their debut album from mid-October. 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
1: Hey. 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Hey.

0: Did you know around 3 million Australians experience some sort of gambling harm each year? 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
1: This year I rang my mum and I said, Mum, I've lost my money gambling. I can't pay my bills. And that was that point where I was like, no, this is an issue.
0: So in this week's episode, ex-NFL star turned author Luke Bateman jumps on as co-host to chat about his past addiction and the impact it had on his relationships. 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

Hey party people, it's Kaylin Crabb here and I am dropping in with a PSA because I've got a stacked lineup of guest DJs joining me tonight on Mix Up, including our resident DJ Miley Sirius, who'll be sharing her underground club selections. Berlin's Cleopard 2000 is throwing down trance and Eurodance bangers. And you'll get a taster of Euro Sydney's Bacteria Girls techno sound. It's going to be all killer, no filler, so do not miss it. And I'll catch you tonight from 10 for Mix Up on Triple J.

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0: I'm Julia Jacklin, and I covered Every Morning by Sugar Ray for Like a Version. I chose this song because I really like it. I've liked it since I was a little kid. I love any opportunity to connect with my younger self as much as I can. I feel like we were singing it together, me now and her back then. I don't know, this song just makes me feel connected to the source of life.
1: 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And go behind Like a Version 2 on YouTube and the Triple J app.

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1: Good morning. You're listening to Triple J Weekend Breakfast. I am Sam Lane. It's true. The rumors are true. I'm here with you for the next few hours soundtracking your weekend morning. Whatever you're doing, I got you. You can get in touch 0439 757 555. Let me know what you're up and at. I'm doing early birds, getting the worm out there. Shout out to all my runners out there in the morning, specifically today. Saw a lot of runners this morning. Don't know why. Just more than usual. Is there something in the air? Let me know. 0439 757 555. You might remember last week we did census-themed affirmations. Well, affirmations will be returning a little bit after 8. Slightly different tone this time. Stick around to see what that is. And so much good music. I've got one from your feature album from Role Model pretty soon in a couple songs' time. A record that I think points you towards some of the older songwriters like your James Taylors, Carole Kings, etc. But let's start with a dance number. Triple J.

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2: Hey, it's Role Model and Triple J are featuring my record Chuck Timely and The Hourglass all week long. This song, Honeydew, is about a friend of mine who is going through a very hard time. And it's hard sometimes to tell someone that you relate to them, because sometimes people don't want to hear that you know how they're feeling.

It's your feature album all this week, Role Model with his record Chuck Timely and the Hourglass. That song was called Honeydew. Before that, I played you one from Willow, Transparent Soul, featuring Travis Barker, the Blink-182 drummer, and at the top, Fisher with What a Life. Hearing them all here on Weekend Breakfast, it's Triple J, and you are with me, Sam Lane. That Role Model record, one of the perks I think of this job is you get to just like, you have to listen to a lot of things you wouldn't necessarily do in your own personal listening time. And admittedly, I wasn't a Role Model guy coming into this record. I didn't really know. I just saw him with like Sally when the wine runs out. And I don't know. I thought it was a bit of a gimmick or something. But I listened to this record. I had to sit down and really listen in full, just no distractions. And I really appreciate it. It sits in that lineage of like American songwriting that's just quite ballad driven. That starts from artists I love, like Carole King and the Byrds, and goes right through to modern artists like Father John Misty. So, you know, it's a good introduction to that sort of music. There's some solid, you know, ballads on there. He's got a great voice, and I appreciate how kind of acoustic it is. So if you like that record, maybe go back and listen to some of his influences, Carole King, the Byrds, all that old beautiful 60s stuff, because it's all one big happy family. Text lines open 0439 757 555. What are people doing? Michael saw the Bel Air Lip Bombs in Anglesey last night, and I am a fan. I see I can fit one of those in for you, Michael, very soon. And then we've got Mitch in Port Macquarie working his first and only Saturday for the year. Would love to hear something heavy. All right, I think I can take both of these requests. We got a bit of time, so I'm going to play some Genesis Owusu right now. Then we'll do Holly Humberstone, and then we'll get Bel Air and something heavy. Sound good? All right. Circle back on this one. Back in five. Triple J.

0: Weekend Breakfast, Triple J, the Bel Air Lip Bombs right there with Another World. Michael and Anglesey saw them last night, thought I'd throw it in. Mitch in Port Macquarie, one for him before that. Loathe with Fangs Are a Metal Band from Liverpool. And I nailed it. I got to say, I'm not like the heavy music guy all the time. I think I have more taste in like, you know, Turnstile and kind of power trip, thrashier stuff. But glad to hear I could help you out, Mitch. I'm Sam Lane, but I'm joined in the studio by Jono Wakely, who's here to read some news. I'm hearing the breaking story. Jono, you're here to read some news. True? Fact?
1: Fact. True.
0: Verified by fact checkers. independent fact checkers have verified that Jono was here to read the news. Let's hit it, shall we?
1: Hit it! Hey, Jono Wakely with a quick Triple J news update. European countries are battling a new wave of unprecedented wildfires, with Croatia one of the hardest hit nations. The resort town of Omiš on the Adriatic has seen one person killed, while dozens of others have been injured, and there have been mass evacuations. Witnesses told local media that police were jumping into the sea after boats were also caught fire. This summer has seen extreme wildfires across Europe, fueled by intense heat and dry conditions. Back home, a funeral service will be held in Alice Springs today for 5-year-old Kumanjai Little Baby, who was allegedly murdered by 47-year-old Jefferson Lewis near a town camp in April. Kumanjai Little Baby went missing from the old-timers Ilperin town camp just south of Alice Springs, sparking one of the largest searches in the Northern Territory police history. Her death triggered an outpouring of grief in Alice Springs and across the country, and today she'll be laid to rest at the Alice Springs Garden Cemetery. The man accused of gunning down an American health insurance executive in New York in 2024 has pleaded guilty to federal stalking charges. Luigi Mangione, who had previously pleaded not guilty, has told a U.S. federal court that he trailed UnitedHealthcare's CEO Brian Thompson to an investor conference and gunned him down on a Manhattan street. The 28-year-old, who is due to be sentenced in December, is facing life in prison.

0: prison. Mangione entered the guilty plea at a hastily scheduled hearing in Manhattan, resolving one of two cases against him in connection with Mr. Thompson's death. First Nations excellence will be celebrated live from Bantwa, Alice Springs, tonight for the 2026 National NAIDOC Awards. Celebrating this year's NAIDOC theme, 50 Years of Deadly, the awards will shine a light on 10 individuals and groups whose remarkable contributions span art, sport, language, education, employment, training, leadership, community empowerment, and the preservation of culture and country.
1: Thanks so much, Jono. I want to return to that Luigi Mangione case because it's something that's been quite large online. Because, it captured the attention because of the brazenness of the crime, but also because people afterward were like, wow, Luigi's so hot and beautiful. It was a very interesting thing because he's someone who's obviously murdered someone, but he got a lot more support than a lot of kind of murder has got. So can you give us a bit of a refresher on the background of this case?
0: Yeah. It absolutely blew up. In short, a health insurance executive was shot in New York. There are all these cryptic things going around it. Like, I don't know if you remember, but also like in the hours and the days after, people were finding out new little details. Cops were leaking to the media. And it was just like everyone was following along hour by hour. Police found the words delay, deny, and depose inscribed on the cartridge cases used during the shooting. There was this protracted manhunt that went on. Photos of a hooded figure were put online for public appeal for police to try and find the shooter. That became a huge case. And eventually Luigi Mangione was arrested and charged. He was charged with 8 state charges, including second-degree murder, possession of a forged instrument, which was an alleged fake driver's license, and 6 counts of criminal possession of a weapon and 2 federal charges. Luigi Mangione had initially pleaded not guilty in both the federal and state cases against him for the shooting of Thompson. But has now pleaded guilty to just the federal charges. Reading a statement aloud to the court, he admitted to planning the attack ahead of time, crossing state lines with the intent to kill, and using a gun he printed on a 3D printer and equipped with a silencer and magazine.
1: Yeah, and this is interesting because initially the whole point was he kind of pled not guilty, kind of painting himself as a bit of a martyr for this cause. So why has he changed his plea?
0: Yeah, it's really hard to get in the heads of the defense team here. Obviously, as with any court case, they're going to play their cards pretty close to their chest. But to be clear, he's not just giving up on everything and submitting to all the charges. He's only pleading guilty to the federal charges. His defense team want to fight the state charges, arguing double jeopardy. That's a thing in the US where you can't be charged for the same crime in both state and federal courts. While the plea resolves this federal criminal case, it could upend or delay a separate state murder case scheduled to go on trial next month. He will be sentenced for this case in December. But while we might not know why he pleaded guilty now, he did give his reasons behind the shooting itself. He told the court he was driven to kill Thompson because of his experience with the healthcare system after years of enduring severe pains from a broken back. Mangione stated that he had learned UnitedHealthcare would hold an annual investor conference in Manhattan in December 2024. He then traveled to New York for the event. He told the court he also said he emailed UnitedHealthcare prior to the conference, posing as an investor and asking questions about the event. His lawyer, Karen Friedman Agnifilo, says while he has accepted responsibility for the murder, there were extenuating circumstances. Here's a bit from her here.
2: As Luigi explained in court today, he endured years of severe, debilitating pain following a broken back while struggling to navigate our healthcare and health insurance system. Like the thousands of people who have reached out since this tragedy to share their own experiences, he believed that the system had failed him and destroyed his life.
0: But just generally a wild case that has been insane to follow.
1: Yeah, a lightning rod for discussions around private healthcare
0: and that too.
1: In the US.
0: Yeah. It's absolutely just captured people's attention. It'll be fun to follow. So
1: yeah. More to come. Yeah. Thanks so much, Jono. Let's play music now from Soul One, produced from Newcastle, who is really, really great. Triple J.

Evolution by Nothing But Thieves here on Weekend Breakfast Triple J with me, Sam Lane. Before that, you heard one from Soul One. He's a producer from Newcastle. Check out his Instagram. His visuals are so much fun. A very Tony Hawk pro skater vibe. Music here from Charlie Lucas, and stick around. I've got one from Baker Boy pretty shortly.

0: for Triple J!
1: One Night Stand is just around the corner, and every day in the lead-up to the festival, we're giving you the chance to score some free tickets to head along. With a stacked lineup including Nina Jirachi, DMAs, Genesis Owusu, Maya, Betty Rays, and a Triple J Unearthed winner, you'd be silly to miss this one. You've got until September 5 to win.

Baker Boy with Running Low from his record Janje. Cleaned up at the Nemas. For that, Dev Lemons, Eat the Pavement, and Charlie Lucas with Sunburn. Hearing them all here on Weekend Brekkie. Triple J with me, Sam Lane.